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5: Well, it's kind of like senior night on steroids here. You all have been to senior nights where the parents get introduced and all the seniors are honored, and they all have like 45-minute statements about what they plan in life. Just kidding on that part. But anyway, tonight it's the parents of the All-Stars getting to stand behind their players and just enjoy this last high school or post-high school All-Star game before they head off all over the country, some as far away as Alabama, to play some college volleyball and do everything else. So here's how it's going to go tonight here. We have two as evenly matched All-Star teams from the state of Montana as they can get. On the blue All-Stars, the coach is Rocky Mountain first-year coach Lauren Revering. And on the red All-Stars, Mo Boyle, who has been part of this event ever since the beginning, about 4 years ago. So each of these teams, college-level coaches to show them through this. Big challenge for them to pull it all together with a group of players that in some cases play against each other. We have a couple of cases where players from the same team are on opposite squads. By the way, I'm Herm Ellenboss. So excited to be here tonight and bring you this All-Star Volleyball. Let's take a look at our blue All-Stars to get things going. That's Coach Lauren Revering. We'll catch up with the subs as they come in. Number three is Lexi Dennison, an outside hitter from Shepherd, heading to Gillette Community College. Number four, right here in Billings, Michaela Champlin, a middle hitter, a senior, and she is from senior, and she is heading to MSUB. Number six, Nora Elliott. She will be the setter tonight. She attended Belgrade High School, and she will be going to Westminster University in Salt Lake City. Number eight is Bree McDonald, an outside hitter from Great Falls High. She's staying home and playing at Providence. We have Michaela Ramsey, the libero, exceptional libero for the West High Bears. She's headed to Northern. She gets her swan song here as far as Billings High School activities tonight. She'll be back playing Rocky Mountain College over the course of her career. Sage Tash is a middle hitter from Beaverhead, and she'll be headed to Western Nebraska Community College. And CeCe Case, a middle hitter from Billings Central, and she will be headed to Northern. Now let's take a look at Mo Boyle's red All-Stars. Molly Adams, a middle hitter from Columbus, going to Bismarck State. Quinn Freitag, a familiar name for West High fans. Here's a case of two West High players going against each other on All-Star night, as Michaela Ramsey is across the net from her. Quinn Freitag is an outside hitter from West, heading to Pacific University. Number five is Ari Duncan, a right-side hitter from Hamilton, going to Gonzaga. Malia Allen is the libero, and she's from CMR, and she'll be going to Carroll College, staying home there. Macy Childe, is a defensive specialist from Fairview going to Montana Tech. Katie Parker, a setter from Shepherd going to Montana Tech. Number 9, Eva Blatchford, she's our Alabama girl from senior high, headed to the University of Mobile in Alabama. She will be playing indoor volleyball and going outside to play some beach volleyball. So those are our starters. And we have some other names we'll be filling in as the evening progresses. Let's take a 2-minute timeout. We'll come back with more from Lockwood High School. It's Montana All-Star Volleyball Night. Make it a 1-minute timeout. 1-minute timeout.
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5: Introduction still going on here. This is part of the All-Star Weekend here, and we are sharing duties with Gillette, Wyoming tonight in Gillette Community College, which is where the Boys and Girls Montana-Wyoming All-Star Basketball game is going on tonight. They'll bring that whole package over here tomorrow night starting at 5 o'clock. Rocky and I will be here for the girls' game first, featuring a team from Montana that, for the first time in many years, has to come back from a loss last year, as they lost first time in a decade or two last year in the final seconds, and hoping to avenge that loss here tonight in Gillette and tomorrow in Lockwood High School. What a beautiful facility at Lockwood High School. You just love to see these brand spanking new facilities, well maintained, lots of great lighting and all that fun stuff. And we are here for a good time here tonight. So Lauren Revering coaches the blue side. She's had her players for a day or two. They were part of a fellowship this morning over at Billings Hotel and Convention Center, coffee and donuts. They got the sweatshirts and the T-shirts and whatever else they give the honorees. And that is all part of their fun. The basketball people were there as well. And that made it a pretty fun event. So Coach Boyle and Coach Revering meeting at the net. Jennifer Hall and Marty Edgman on the referees, on the pins here tonight. Marty's heading for the upside and Jennifer Hall on the bottom there. Final meeting out on the floor, and we will be up and running momentarily. So once again, we have Dennison, Champlin, Elliott, McDonald, Ramsey, Tash, and Case starting out for the Blue All-Stars. For the Red All-Stars, Molly Adams, Freitag, Duncan, Childe, Parker, Blatchford, and Malia Allen. And we will have the meeting at the net, and we will get this show going. My thanks to Desert Mountain Broadcasting for flipping things around on a very busy sports night there. As Mustangs going, basketball going, they found me another station. Pretty familiar with that one, 7:30 a.m. I owned it for about 40 years. So a lot of sports happened already on 7:30 a.m. We're back tonight, folks, on 7:30 a.m., KYYA, K-Bear, and 981KBear.com. Tried to get it on NFHS tonight. Not sure if that happened. Maybe someone can text me if that happened. But we are working with the technical crew here to try to see if that can go on video here tonight as well. Herm Ellenboss at Lockwood High School. Rocky Erickson had a great story about the history of the Montana-Wyoming All-Star basketball games in the Gazette here this week. He goes, well,

part of the support that Montana brings to their sporting events. And, of course, each of these players find sponsors to help pay their way for this trip. And it's a system that has worked well for five decades. Volleyball relatively new as far as the Midland Roundtable. There were all-star volleyball matches in the past that weren't part of the Midland Roundtable basketball weekend. But now, ever since about 4 years ago, we've been doing this here at Lockwood, and we started out at Sheridan College, moved to Gillette Community College, a beautiful facility down south. So, libero coming on to the floor for Blue, that's Aaliyah Gaylord. She'll be the center, rather. The libero is Michaela Ramsey. And it looks like red team will serve first. That has Kata Parker set to serve, and we will be underway from Shepherd, Montana. Parker sends it middle back. Ramsey on target. The shoot set to the outside. That's going to flop around. Slam to the floor as Ari Duncan gets on top of that one, puts it away. Ari saw that one coming and slammed it to the floor. And Red has the one-point lead. And Kata Parker will go back to serve again. She'll take over at center. This time she angles it to the front row, backside, flipped over the top, and an under-the-net call will get the side out for Blue. Someone got a little bit long-legged under the net. And back to serve, Nora Elliott. She'll be the setter for Blue in the first set. And Nora loads it up in the right corner. Sinks it in for the ace. Little drop ball middle back, and Quinn Freitag couldn't get under that one. And Blue has the lead, 2-1. Elliott will go back to serve again. Loads up the jumper, and a net violation service error for Nora Elliott. And we're tied up at 2. Back to serve Quinn Freitag from West High, and she will be loading it up at the service line for the red team. All tied up at 2. Here's Quinn's blast. Middle back, popped up nicely by Lauren Anderson. From the outside, the kill is down. Bree McDonald got all of that one, puts it away. And into the game for Blue will be Lexi Dennison. And Bree McDonald will head back to take over at serve. Blue leads 3-2 in the first set. And McDonald starts from the far right-hand corner. Drops it in. The up by Carly Atkinson. Swing from the near side. Up by Michaela Ramsey. And the tip falls in the middle of the donut hole. And Blue leads 4-2. Carly Atkinson plays the middle back on defense for this rotation for the All-Stars. The set goes to the middle. Ava Blatchford pushes. It's covered. Back row smash from Bree McDonald. Covered. And that's off the block and down. Macy Childe puts it away for the red team. And it's 4-3. Molly Adams will come in. She'll take over in the front row in the middle blocker position for the red team. Eva Blatchford back to serve for red team, cross court. Michaela Ramsey, perfect. Backside, Champlin. Champlin dug out. Here's the free ball for the red team. Cut off on the direction to Ramsey. The left-handed tip over the top, covered. Set will go to the near side. Push over to Childe. It's covered. Back to the outside. Beautiful one-arm save, but cover didn't get there. And that tip will go down for Lexi Dennison. Lexi had quite a bit of action on that rally and ended up with a tip just out of the reach of the red team. 5-3 now. Ramsey back to serve. Takes it down the line. Blatchford, no problem. Left-handed swing, a missile into the corner, and that's down for Ari Duncan. Second kill of the night for Ari Duncan. And red team is within one. Ari Duncan back to serve. He'll load up the left hand. Float it deep to the back line, to the middle. Left-handed tip to the side. Covered. Good save by the setter. Roll shot over the top. Ramsey is there. Here's Champlin.

0: into the corner. It's down. Champlin saw the open corner and put it away. First kill of the night for Champlin. The lead back up to two for the blue team. And back to serve will go Aaliyah Gaylord from Belt, Montana. Back to Blatchford. Good pass up to the center. The swing through the block. It's down. Gildy, too much on that one. And back to serve, Malia Allen from CMR. She'll set up on the left corner. Her team made it to second place against a really dominant Gallatin Raptor team at the state tournament this year. That's back to Allen. Overpass picked off by Ramsey. To the net, the slam to the floor. Sage Tash gets all of that one. 7-5, side out blue team. And back to serve, Lauren Anderson. Lauren played at Shepherd, plans to attend Carroll. Nice up on the backside from Aaliyah Allen. Slide set to the outside, covered in the middle by the blue team. Push over the top by Aaliyah Gaylord. Michaela Ramsey with a pancake and then jammed off the block. That pancake up by Ramsey gave Bree McDonald a little more juice on that swing, and down it goes off the block. Good teamwork there. And Anderson back to serve again for the blue team. Malia Allen on target with the up. Freitag tips it off the block, drops it in outside the reach of Ramsey. And Freitag gets her first kill of the night. 8-6 on the scoreboard. Blue with a 2-point lead. And Carly Atkinson back to serve. Whistler down the line. Up to Gaylord. Tip over the top. The set goes out to Freitag. She gets blocked. Right there, ready and waiting. Sage Tosh with a stufferama. And that will send Sage Tosh back to serve. Beaverhead High School. Middle back, steer to the center. Tip shot doesn't work by the center. To the backside, in the back corner, in the first row. Down it goes. Good swing for Nora Elliott from Belgrade. Nora got the perfect set and put it where they ain't. And it's 10-6. Blue team trying to pull away here. Here's Sage Tosh. Middle back, ace for Sage. Two players converge, neither one called off the other one, and neither one of them got it. And the lead is up to 5 for the blue team. Playing 5 sets here tonight. Just let them show their stuff. They made the trip. They made the practices. And they're going to get their 5 sets. And back to work at the service line, Sage Tosh. Short one, too short. Service error ends that run for Tosh. Went for that dribbler off the net. Didn't quite get it to work. And back to serve, Kata Parker from Shepherd. She'll load up the jump float. Nice running pickup there and into the back corner. McDonald smashes it. Boy, she got good wood on that one. Caught the back corner sleeping. Hard to see that laser shot go by you. Bree McDonald, no, that's Nora Elliott back to serve. She'll take over at set, and that's just out the back door, service error. Back to red on the side out, and Quinn Freitag back to serve. Back in the front row, it'll be Grace Loveridge from Central. Freitag loads up the jumper. Middle back, Ramsey with the up to the backside. Into the back corner, off the deflection. Count that one for Bree McDonald. 4 kills already in the first set for Bree McDonald. Couldn't wait for this opportunity to come and play with an all-star team, and here she is just lighting it up. And we have a timeout. 13-8, blue team, and we're back in 60.
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0: 5-point lead for the blue team, and Bree McDonald back to serve. She's had an awesome game so far, right up until that service error, and that gives the side out to the red team. Serve sailed on her a little bit. Molly Adams will come in for the red team. Back to serve, Eva Blatchford. Whistler right down the middle. Ramsey's under it. Back row attack. There's McDonald again. This time a good up by Eva Blatchford. Tip goes short on the front row, and that point goes to blue. Tip looks so inviting right up until the tape check. And it's back to the 5-point lead as Michaela Ramsey back to serve. Ramsey part of that West High team that made state for 20 straight years until this year. The stuffer in the middle, Sage Tosh, shuts her down. Second stuffer Rama for Sage Tosh from Dillon, 15-9. Biggest lead of the first set, 6. And Ramsey will load it up from the left corner. Ramsey floats it. That one's perfectly placed, saved. Out to the outside. Covered, dump shot attempt. Right there is the red team. Back to the outside. That's knocked back by the block in the middle by Tosh. Huge swing, wide open corner. The lefty gets it down. And waiting for her hair to get away from her number. That was Ari Duncan. She was left with a wide open corner, knew what to do with it. And Duncan from Hamilton headed to Gonzaga. Strong left hand. Tosh gets covered on that straight down smash. Not much block going on tonight. Champlin saves it with a backhand, and that dump shot falls. Kata Parker spotted the opening and gets it to the floor. 6-point game. Reds in double digits. And in the game for blue, it'll be Aaliyah Gaylord. She'll go back to serve. She will be setting for the blue team. Gaylord puts it in play, middle back. On the net, Parker flipped to the back corner. Too strong for Gracie Loveridge. Just a little too much air under that one. And blue in control, 17-10, first set. Herm Ellenboss at Lockwood High School. You're listening to Montana All-Star Volleyball. And back to serve, Gaylord. Straight to the floor. Easy pickings for Nora Elliott on the overpass, and Nora Elliott puts it away. Aaliyah Gaylord from Belt, another opportunity at the service line. Gaylord whistles that one, middle back. Malia Allen handles it, tipped right into the block. Nobody there to cover, off the touch, and that one's down. Lexi Dennison with a stuff block. Another timeout. The lead is ballooned to 9, 19-10, and the Montana Volleyball All-Star Game. We're back in 60.
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0: Gaylord loads up the serve. Middle back, Blatchford, baby of Shank. Kept it alive, though. Blatchford with a free ball back to Ramsey. At the net, Gaylord and a stuff block. Molly Adams goes up, shuts it down. Couldn't get away with a tip that time. Dump shot came right back at her. And back to serve, Malia Allen. Slide over to the left corner. Go cross court. Gaylord, dump shot right there. Nobody around. Donut hole was wide open. And Gaylord took advantage of it. Headed to MSUB next year. And Ari Duncan back to serve. Floater deep back. Blatchford with the play. Freitag off the block. That's down. Freitag got good swing on that one. Got a little tip on the block. Down it went. A couple of points in a row there for the red team. And back to serve, Carly Atkinson. Atkinson loads it up. Sends it long, but Ramsey played it, and that's an ace. Atkinson scores the ace, and the lead is 7. For the time being, blue team stuck on 20. Here's Atkinson. Into the net. Service error. And Sage Tosh will go back to serve for the blue team. Tash sets up in the middle. Jump float. Handle. Push at the net. One by Red. Tata Parker out battles the blue team and gets it down. Back to the 7-point lead. And Tata Parker will serve. Middle of the floor. Loads up the heavy-duty jumper. The up by Bree McDonald. Covered by the red team. Here's Freitag, 2 in a row for Freitag. Got a little touch off the block again, and it fell to the floor parallel to the net. Freitag with 3 kills now. 6-point lead for Blue. Blue has 4 points to go in the first set. Set is covered at the net. A miss hit. CC Case went a little short on that one. 5-point lead. Red team storming back. Tata Parker, keep pushing the points for red team. Make this interesting. On the front row, and another net check, this time from the center, Gaylord, and the point goes to red. 4-point lead. Mini meltdown here for blue. Tata Parker back to serve. She's been getting results from her service rotation. To the outside, Bree McDonald hits it out. No, let's call it a 3-point lead. What a comeback. Lauren Revering better go to work and save this set for her blue team. We're back in 60 seconds.
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0: Out of the timeout, Carly Atkinson dials up the ace. It's a two-point set, so Red continues to pour it on. Atkinson, another ace. Data, rather. Number 8, not number 3. So Kata Parker has Red team within one. After about an 8-point lead, Blue has lost its mojo, and there's a block to tie it up. Eva Blatchford shuts it down in the middle and gets it to 21-21. Now what do you do? All your techniques have come up empty to stop this run. Kata Parker back to serve. Can they get the lead for the Red team? Nope, a service error. And phew, Blue team holds off Red team for now. Takes the 22-21 lead. And back to serve for Blue team, Nora Elliott. Now there's some pressure. Nora Elliott loads it up. Middle back, a little bit of a passing problem. Behind the block and down, we're tied up again. The tip at the net went sideways and unreachable by the Blue team. We're tied at 22-22. Quinn Freitag back to serve. Freitag moves over to the left quadrant, and we'll try to get the lead for Red team. Ramsey crawls up her chest a little bit on that one, tipped over just off the top of the block. The set to the middle, Blatchford unloads, push at the net, push to the back corner, covered with a run by Red team at the front row. But Ramsey with the dig off the swing, and that's going to be another great save for Red team, a new level of defense. That's tipped backwards, and that's going to find the floor. Nora Elliott ends up with a seeing eye tip in the opposite direction to give Blue team a 23-22 lead. What a huge comeback for Red team, and now they're dueling point for point, trying to save this one before they run out of points. And Bree McDonald back to serve for the Blue team. Had a very good set. And she will hit the jump float into the middle. Parker, cross court. Good up. Champlin, bump set to the outside. Swing by Dennison, covered. The setup, Blatchford, short stuff. Net violation on Blatchford. And that's going to set up set point. No, it was on the wrong team. That's going to go Red team's way. Had the wrong call there initially. So we're tied up at 23 with Eva Blatchford back to serve. Hometown favorite. Quick set to the backside. Champlin whistles it to the floor for the 24-23 lead. So a couple of senior gals duking it out. Champlin and Blatchford. Second kill for Blatchford. Set point opportunity for the Blue team. Michaela Ramsey back to serve. And Ramsey will set up way off the net, load up the jump serve, take it down the line to Blatchford, overpass, save, push to the floor, nope, but saved again by Red team. The short stuff, the tip falls. Childe comes up with a play after a couple of point-blank ups by the Red team, and we're going to extra numbers on the first set. How'd that strategy work of picking teams? I think it's looking pretty good here. Ari Duncan back to serve. All squared at 24. Ramsey finds Nora Elliott. And a missed hit on the front row for Dennison. Gives the side out opportunity, or the set point opportunity, to the Red team. So for the win, Duncan. Backside, Champlin. Knocked back by the block. Ramsey. Back to Champlin. She tips. Easy cover for Malia Allen. Back to the front row. That's going to sail just outside. Red team pulls it out. Super comeback for the red team. They were down by 8 or 9 points, maybe more, and they pull it out here in the first set. We'll take a 2.5-minute timeout. Come back with more from Lockwood High School.
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0: So how's that for a first set in an all-star game? Boy, these girls want to fight for it. Red got down big time and started chipping away at the lead. Blue went through a little soft spot, and Red came back and won the set in extra numbers, 26-24. You know, they went back to that, let's pick even teams and not regional teams. And, you know, I didn't get the call last year because I had to cover for Rocky down in Gillette, but compared to the other year, this worked out pretty well, and we'll see how it continues to go here. First set goes to Red. Blue serves first. Malia Allen, the set to Freitag, hits the floor. Quinn Freitag opens up with a kill. She had 3 kills in the first set. Her dad just stopped by and said, don't forget to tell folks that she was part a shortstop for the state championship softball team at West this year. Played 4 years, one of those multi-sport athletes. Champlin gets a big swing. Blatchford shuts it down. Blue keeps it alive. Blatchford with a diving save, run down by Malia Allen. Free ball to the backside. And the swing cross court. Great target. Down it goes. Bree McDonald, 5th kill of the night. Bree, boy, you can just see her body when she uncoils on a great set. That she is going to get everything. And Kata Parker, I'm sorry, switch sides here. So Bree McDonald back to serve for Blue. First point goes, the tip off the net, covered. They're going to set it up. Backside attack, push, covered in the middle. by the red team. Big swing, cross-court angle, gets the tip. Straight down it goes, and the kill goes to red. 2-1 red. Quinn Freitag will go back to serve for the red team. And Freitag sets up on the left corner. Ramsey, her old teammate, a little bounce off the top of the block from CeCe Cash. And the swing misses, and that should tie it up. All tied up at two after the crossing shot goes a little bit wide. And Ramsey will go back to serve for the blue team. Cross court, a reach. Childa makes the save on the putback in the middle. Up by Nora Elliott. Champlin makes the play off the tip. Down it goes. Michaela Champlin scores off the Childa tip at the net. Couldn't close the block on that one. And 3-2, blue team. Ramsey back to serve. Boy, blue team has to think, we got to get a huge lead the way they came back that time. What a smash there. Set to the wrong team, they used to say in camp ball. Sage Tosh puts it away with emphasis. First set goes to red after really nice comeback. Now Ramsey pushing points here for the blue team. Nasty float in the middle. Blatchford hangs in the air, gets the tip. Down it goes, and that gets the side out for the red team. Eva with the kill. She stayed in the air about a second or two longer. I'm not sure how she did that, but it worked. Now Blatchford back to serve. Said she'd put a word in for me in Alabama, but not sure that'll help as far as announcing. Champlin can't get that one over the net, and now we're tied up at four. And red team with a chance to take the lead here. Blatchford misses. Tried the tricky side angle, and good choice by Lexi Dennison to let that one go, and it's 5-4, blue team. Back to serve, Aaliyah Gaylord, headed to MSUB next year. 1-point lead for blue. She'll drop it in on Malia Allen. Back set. Left-handed swing by Lauren Anderson finds the floor. Shepherd's Lauren Anderson gets it done. Tied up at five. Evasive ball. They finally corralled it. Here's Anderson. 5-5 tie, second set. Going to five sets. Just over the net. Up by Ramsey. The set to the near side. Tip over the top of the block. Incoming Chase gets it over the net. Ramsey puts it right into the wheelhouse of Molly Adams. Adams just lurking at the net when that easy overpass comes right into her wheelhouse. Ari Duncan. Ace for Duncan. A 2-point lead for Red. 3 kills and an ace so far for Ari Duncan. Going to be over playing with Mark Few's school, Gonzaga. Duncan loads it up, trying to take the lead to 3. The up is there. Set to the near side. Attempt for the back corner. Push at the net, and a net violation will go against Sage Tosh, I believe. Maybe CC Case. Didn't see who got the call on that one. Actually, it went to against the red team, so the net was shaking because of a red team net violation, and it's 7-6. Lauren Anderson back to serve. Long ball, Malia Allen. Blocked back in the middle by Tosh. Another swing off of Tosh. That's behind the aerial, though, and that's going to count for red. And Reds up by 2, 8-6. Malia Allen back to serve. In the front row comes Gracie Loveridge for the red team. Allen gets the call from Mo Boyle, loads up the serve, soft cheese covered by the blue team, floated over the net by Tosh, swing from the outside, covered in the back row by Duncan, smash, down it goes off of Ari Duncan, and a side out for the blue team. And that will set up Sage Tosh as serve from Beaverhead High School. Well, she had a chance to go to Western Montana and instead chose Western Nebraska. Much like road trips. Now the whistle. That's up in the middle. Blast it middle back. Duncan. Tip over the top on the outside. Covered by Lauren Anderson. Swing into the corner. Misses from Bree McDonald. Came up a little empty on that one. And the two-point lead for the red team. Carly Atkinson back to serve. Atkinson, three-step approach. Middle back, popped up by McDonald. A block back, another swing. This time knocked off the top of the block. They're going to go to the outside. High tip off the top of the block. Back to the near side for the blaster ball. And Bree McDonald reloads the cannon and gets that one down. Side out blue, 9-8. As soon as they find the ball, there'll be a serve. Go to ball number two. Nora Elliott will serve. The one-point game, really tight set so far on this All-Star event. Malia Allen makes a last-second change of decisions. Blatchford gets covered on a tricky swing, and that's going to find the floor. That one sails behind Marty Edgman, the upper F. Good effort by Carly Atkinson, but the score is tied at 9. So Blue has fought back from their own deficit here, and we have a tie game. Elliott covered. That's going to be wide from the arm of Gracie Loveridge. Got a little bit of a late to early jump on that and launched it. And now Blue has completed a mini comeback here and taken the lead 10-9 in the second set. Here's Elliott to try to build on the lead. A little push up to the center. There's Duncan. Takes it back to Nora Elliott on the front row right into the block. And Blatchford gets credit for that stuff block, second stuff block of the night. And we're tied up at 10. Pretty evenly matched squads here in the first two sets so far. Ada Parker. A blind set by Nora Elliott. Free ball by Champlin. The chase set by Parker. Free ball, and that misses as Ramsey laid off at the last second. Watched it sail about a foot out. And Blue takes the one-point lead, 11-10. Bree McDonald back to serve. She has filled up the stat sheet in the first two sets with 6 kills so far. McDonald cross court. Blatchford fights it off. In the front row, Loveridge gets stuff blocked by CC Case. Case puts up a wall and takes the lead to 2 for the blue team. Bree McDonald. And Bree goes cross court for the ace off Blatchford. Blatchford looking at her hands like it was there a minute ago. This time she shanked that one and takes the lead to 13-10 for the blue team. McDonald, back corner. This time to the middle. That's going to be an ace, just missing the aerial. And Bree McDonald is adding some service skills to her numbers here tonight. 14-10 as Blue is riding a hot service run for Bree McDonald. Wow, that's a whistler. Another ace for Bree McDonald. Might have to register that weapon for Bree McDonald. That time she punished the numbers of her receiver on the red team, and all of a sudden the lead is 5, and Mo Boyle wants to break the rhythm here and see if she can get a side out and do the comeback thing for her red team. Let's take 30 and come right back.
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0: So Bree McDonald has taken over the scoring in this one, and it's giving the advantage to the blue team. Red team says, no problem, we've come back before from big deficits. But Bree's going to take this one as deep as she can. She was a pole vaulter on the track team at Great Falls, and that's a skill that requires a lot of things working right athletically. 15-10, Blue behind Bree McDonald. Sinker ball, overpass. Blue's got a chance to keep the run going. Ramsey out to Champlin. Long run. Nobody gets there. Champlin puts it away. That was all set up by the vicious, vicious serve by Bree McDonald. Fourth kill of the night for Champlin. You don't think the red team is on their toes here trying to make just one pass to get some kind of offensive system going here. Here's McDonald once again. This time she missed. So McDonald missed it by a foot, trying to go for the angle, and red team breathes a sigh of relief there. Back to serve for red now to see if they can get something going. Gracie Loveridge from Central. And Gracie puts it middle back. Ramsey, quick set to the middle. Nice up by Kata Parker. Here's Duncan. Duncan slams it off Bree McDonald and gets the kill. Ari Duncan got some good wood on that one from Hamilton High School. So two in a row for Red after they got Bree McDonald out of the service run. Here's Gracie Loveridge. She'll go middle to Ramsey. Push shot. Pace. Outside. That's going to be a kill. Childe gets a little touch right on the back line, and it's down to a 3-point lead after Bree McDonald's service run got it up to a 6-point lead. And Gracie Loveridge back to serve. A little deeper this time, popped up by Dennison. Run down on defense, back row push for Bree McDonald. Left-hander off the block and down. Duncan gets the crawler off the block. And here comes the red team. Duncan now with 5 kills and an ace. And Loveridge back to serve. It's a 2-point game. Back and forth we go. Feels like a state championship game. Middle back for Loveridge. Ramsey has the on-target pass. They're going to try Champlin. That was a hitting error for Champlin. It's a 1-point game. Leads are hard to hold here tonight so far. And Gracie Loveridge will go back to serve for the tie. Loveridge deep back to Ramsey. And that's a miss, so we're tied up. So just like that, say goodbye to the 16-10 lead. It's back to a 16-16 tie. No quit in either one of these teams. And Now Blue has to find what they had going earlier on. And Loveridge back to serve to try to keep the misery going. Middle back, Ramsey, long run for the center, Nora Elliott. In the middle, covered on the front row. Back row attack by Loveridge. There's Elliott, and Elliott misses with a dump shot attempt. Caught the tape check thing. Couldn't get it over the Lockwood strip of tape on the top of the net. 17-16. Now it's Loveridge's turn to work the points from the service line. Her team's rallying around her, and they have the 17-16 lead. Nora Elliott goes outside, off the top of the block, saved with a punch into the air by Duncan. The swing from the front row, covered by Ramsey. There's Champlin, tip at the block, slows it down. A smash, what an up for Nora Elliott. Free ball from the back row. Saved out of the net, Blatchford with a quick ping-pong push there. Back to the front row, and a step block on the front row for Eva Blatchford. Eva shuts it down after a long, well-played rally, 18-16. And Gracie Loveridge still serving. Going to wear out that service arm here. Floats it up, middle back, Ramsey, Nora Elliott, the quick to the middle. The block slows it down, back to the middle for Blatchford for the blaster. Eva blasted home. Three stuck blocks, two kills for Blatchford. 19-16 lead for Red after they were down 16-10 back in 30.
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0: So Blue has to solve the Red team now as they put together nine straight points in the middle third of the second set. And Gracie Loveridge continues to serve. Understatement of the year, Blue needs a side out. Here's Loveridge. Middle back, Nora Elliott. There you go. She got the kill. CC Case finds the open line and gets the side out of the timeout. Good call there for Lauren Revering in the timeout to set up maybe a forgotten hitter. 19-17, and back to serve Michaela Ramsey. So Ramsey from the left corner, played 4 years at West, and the flopper off the net, impossible to pick up. Ramsey lands it on the top of the net, got just enough spin to have it crawl down the net. And that cuts the lead down to one, 19-18. Ramsey goes again, a little stronger this time, good pass. And that's right into the block. And count the point for Blue team, and we're back to the 19-19 tie. Ramsey now shoots for the lead. Good timeout for Lauren Revering. Tries the short one again. A rush by Childe. Was there a touch? Nope. Big blast, but it went out the back door. And now a three-point rally for Blue team has them heading into the 20s. 20-19. I want to thank Kelly Alt for stepping off his Saturday night routine to come out and help out at the radio station. Quick set to Blatchford. All the defense of Elliott could do is reach forward and watch out. Eva Blatchford is warming up. Her velocity is starting to get even worse, even better than it was. 20-20 tie. Blatchford goes back to serve. So who takes over here? All squared up at 20. Blue had a little comeback. And a service error for Blatchford. Kind of quiets all the enthusiasm I had for her briefly. She'll come back with something big. Don't worry. 21-20 blue. Red won the first set in extra numbers, 26-24. And Gaylord back to serve. She'll move into the center spot. That's long. And we're tied up at 21. No. It hit it, I guess. Ace. So Gaylord's ace takes it to 22-20. Belt, Montana. And Aaliyah loads up the serve from the right side. Floats it over the top. Blatchford, perfect pass up to Kata Parker. The swing is covered by the middle back. Back row attack by Bree McDonald. Blatchford sets up Allen. Back to Ramsey on the blue team. In the middle, off the block. It's down. Sage Tosh. Tosh got it right in the wheelhouse. And the blue team is up 23-20, trying to head for home here. We're back in 30.
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0: So can blue team hold on to a victory this time in the second set? Bree McDonald spotted her team to a lead and then gave up a few points on the defensive end of that at the service rotation of Gracie Loveridge. Red team took the lead, and now blue team has fought back to regain the lead. They're only 2 points from home, 23-20, and back to serve, Aaliyah Gaylord. Cross court, Blatchford. Left-handed swing by Duncan finds the floor. Ari Duncan got a good swing on the backside, put it away just inside the back line. Duncan goes back to serve. Who's hungry here? Middle back, long chase for Gaylord, saves it out of the net. Beautiful play. Malia Allen, dump shot. Ramsey sees it coming. Gaylord to the near side, pushed over, diving save for Blatchford, and then smashed to the floor by Sage Taj. And blue team is at set point opportunity, 24-21. And back to serve, Lauren Anderson from Shepherd, part of a state championship team this year. Here's Anderson, floater. Blatchford handles it. Duncan gets the back row attack off the top of the block. Covered, Nora Elliott. Swing by the blue team, covered by Duncan. Roll shot over the top by Childe. Ramsey, backside, shoots for the donut hole. Now back to Macy Childe, a cover with a dive by Blue. Pushed over, long rally. Nobody wants to give this one up. Step block, long run. Blatchford gets there. Free ball over the top for Kata Parker. Gaylord, dump shot. Back to Childe off the top of the block. Can anyone get it down? That one's heading for the stands, and the win goes to Blue. 25-21. Blue ties it up, 25-21, and an entertaining second match. Let's take 2.5 and come back to Lockwood for set number 3.
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0: Back in Lockwood, we're all squared away after a couple of entertaining sets here on a night that deserves entertaining sets when you have 18 of the best volleyball players in the state going at each other. And down in Gillette right now, let's see, they're probably between games, but the girls and the boys are playing in Gillette. Rocky on the call on that. We'll team up tomorrow night right back here at Lockwood High School, starting at 5 p.m. Herm Ellenboss with the volleyball call tonight. Done half of these games, two out of the first four, so this would be three out of five, I guess. Been a pleasure to have a little summer renewal of my volleyball announcing spirit here and see some of the players that I saw at state tournaments and elsewhere throughout the year. Always good to see the newbies, too, that are in other divisions that I don't cover and see the talent that they display as well. Special night for parents, too, as they, you know, it's kind of hard to watch your kid go off to college and after you've been supporting them with their athletic endeavors and academic endeavors so closely throughout high school and now kind of a swan song here for all these gals, and they want to put on their best performance here tonight for the moms and dads and grandpas and grandmas and supporters from the high school and their teammates and friends. And red team will serve first. Who breaks the score, the tie here in sets at one? And back to serve, Kata Parker. She will be the setter here. Popped up on the backside by McDonald. Flipped over the top, save. Blatchford keeps it alive. Pushed over to blue. Here's Ramsey, little left-handed over the top. Malia Allen with the dig. Left-handed smash right off the chest of Ramsey. She makes the play off the top of the net. Kata Parker slides in. Loveridge slips it over. Ramsey shoots to the back corner and gets a kill. Michaela Ramsey, quote-unquote libero, with the kill, the first point of the third set. And Lauren Anderson back to serve for the blue team. 1-0 blue. It's Mo Boyle and Lauren Rivering going at it as coaches of these all-star squads. Anderson gets the serve down, left-handed over the top by Duncan. Into the back corner for the miss by Bree McDonald. Airmailed that one out the back corner. And we're tied at one. Third set, we've seen super comebacks by each team. Comebacks after comebacks, you name it. A lot of fun here on when you have a bunch of all-stars playing each other. And here's Gracie Loveridge. Service error, 2-1 blue. Sage Tosh will go back to serve. Heading for Western Nebraska Community College. And Sage gets set. Loops it way out the back door, and we're tied up at two. Funny how you get momentum swings in these matches. Sometimes it seems like everyone's half asleep, and then they're all in Olympic mode for a while, and it's always hard to figure out what the whys are. There's a hammer. Hammer job in the middle off the perfect quick shot.

Blatchford, but the overpass goes right into the arms of Case. DC Case waiting and able to put that one straight down off the overpass. Better than a set sometimes when those overpasses are right on top of the net. Here's Nora Elliott. She takes it down the line. Freitag is there. Back row attack for Blatchford. That's down. Blatchford connects on the back row special. 4-3, blue, red, one down. Chance to tie it up here as Ari Duncan loads up the serve. Left-handed whistler. Champlin saves it out of the aerial. Free ball by Michaela Ramsey. Set to the outside. Freitag chips it. Pancake special by Elliott. We're still going. That was a talented play there. Blatchford back row attack. She gets the kill on the net violation. And that'll tie it up at 4 in the third set. And Ari Duncan back to serve. Left-handed serve, Elliott, hanging in the air, tipped over by McDonald, kept alive. Freitag shoots it to the middle back to Lauren Anderson, and the tip shot falls for Nora Elliott. She surprises him, drops it into the donut hole, so Nora Elliott with the kill. Creeping through this third set, 5-4 now, with blue on top. And shooting it over way from the right-hand corner, Bree McDonald. She had a great service run in that last set. Players stumbling over each other on the red team, but the ball comes out of it. In the middle, CC Case, the tip doesn't get it done, but she gets it done with the stuff block. The load came right back to her off the hand of Molly Adams, and Case gets the stuff-a-rama. 6-4. Blue team. And McDonald serving with that little wraparound serve there. Starts a little bit outside of the line. Whistles it cross court. Ramsey, quick set to the backside to Champlin. She runs it down, makes the play. Push at the net. Down it goes. Red point. Kata Parker with the play. And back to serve for Red, it'll be Quinn Freitag. Shortstop of the West High softball team that won the state championship. Here's Elliott. Champlin with a push. Smart play. She went up like she was going to the middle and then kind of backhanded it down the line. Clever play there for Champlin. Fifth kill now for Champlin as Michaela Ramsey goes back. The lead is 2 for the blue. And Ramsey, middle back, Duncan with the on-target pass. Off the aerial for Loveridge, blues point. Three-point lead. Set a little bit wide there for Loveridge's comfort, and she bombs it off the barber pole. Ramsey back to serve for the blue. Middle back, Duncan handles it. Free ball by Duncan. Nora Elliott goes backside, left-handed over by Lexi Dennison. Dump shot right there. Ramsey read it well. Back row smash. Wow, what a swing for Bree McDonald. That gal can hit the ball, folks. That was from the back row, and I'm not sure the red team even saw it. 9-5 now. And Ramsey back to serve. Post the timeout time, I think, for Mo, unless something changes here. Short one, handled perfectly by Loveridge. Cross-court swing. Ramsey tight to the net. Elliott shoots for the corner. Blatchford sees it coming. To the middle, right into the block of Taj. Nora Elliott loads up. Taj for the kill, and it's 10-5. Good run for Blue. And Moe's not going to pull the trigger on a timeout yet. As Ramsey pushing the points for her blue team. Michaela off the left corner, floats it. Handled on the front row. Duncan's going to get the back row attack. Ramsey on the dig. Nora Ellis.

0: block back, stuff block for Red. That may slow down the timeout call. Dennison gets shut down on that swing. It's 10-6. And finally, Red gets the side out. Carly Atkinson back to serve for Red. And Carly takes it down the line. Dennison's there. Champlin gets a perfect set. Bombs it down, right down the line. Michaela Champlin, number 6 on the night. 11-5, side out again for Blue. And Aaliyah Gaylord back to serve. Gaylord off the red corner. Goes cross. Slide set. Blatchford for the kill. A little bit of a late reaction there from Bree McDonald. And Blatchford's power gets it done. We're down to a 4-point lead for Blue in the third set. Back to serve. Tata Parker. The setter from Shepherd, Montana. Tata headed for Montana Tech. Cross court. Dennison's under that one. Back row. Bree McDonald gets tipped at the net. That slows it down. Left-handed blast for Duncan. And, wow, Duncan gets it done. A little ricochet heads right on over to the announce booth. And Duncan now with 7 kills to go along with an ace. Lead is down to 3. Red team fighting back yet again. Dennison tight to the net. Tipped over the top by Gaylord. Bump set. Popped up in the air by Tosh. And that's right into the stuff block of Ari Duncan. 2-point game. Duncan shuts it down. Data Parker back to serve. Can they get it closer? They do on that one. An ace for Parker. 11-10. Seesaw night here at Lockwood. No lead is safe. And Parker back to work to try to tie this up at ones here. 11-11 if she's successful. Circles into the middle and serves it out. That preserves the lead for now for Blue on the service error by Kata Parker. And in the game to serve comes Lauren Anderson for the Blue team. 12-11, third set. Herm Ellenbos in Lockwood High School. Anderson going to Carroll College. Just over the net. Handled by Carly Atkinson. Left-handed swing. Duncan gets it done again. Gets a tip, and it's a 1-point game. There are some really strong hitters on both sides of the net here tonight. And Malia Allen back to serve, the libero for the red team. 1 point down. They were 1 point down just a moment ago, and they gave it up on a service error. Let's see if they can get it tied up here. To the outside, McDonald gets the kill off the block and down and preserves the lead for now. 10 kills already for McDonald to go with 3 aces. One of the impact players of many here tonight. And Sage Tosh to serve. Back to Childa. Childa gets the push. Covered by Gaylord. Cross court. And a miss on an off-balance swing by McDonald. And once again, red team within 1. And Eva Blatchford from senior high back to serve. Headed for the University of Mobile, Alabama. Play some beach volleyball there. Here's Eva's serve, cross court, tight to the net, saved out of the net by Gaylord. The set is there, back row push by Childa, covered by Ramsey, dump shot attempt. One more chance, and Red gets it over after the scramble play. And a rejection at the net for Case, stuff block. And Red puts up the block, and we're into a tie. You kind of knew it was coming the way the night has been going. And Eva Blatchford a chance to break up the tie here with a point. Backside. fisted over by Nora Elliott. Ramsey with an incredible dig there. To the back corner, too long on the push by McDonald. And Red takes the one-point lead. Very evenly matched teams here. Whoever did the picking has done a pretty good job of putting on a good show here tonight. Here's Eva Blatchford. Middle back, tight to the net. Gaylord outside. Big swing. That's out. Count it on the kill for Bree McDonald. Tie it up at 14. And Nora Elliott will go back to serve. Well, you know, I didn't get to play my interview, but I asked Lauren Rivering about, you know, the only thing missing here is the competition between schools where you're playing for your school and that little extra got-to-do-it kind of thing. And she says, nah, these girls will make up for that with their just competitiveness. Champlin shoots it over. It's covered. Pushed to the corner. Ramsey backpedals, gets it. Big swing for Bree McDonald to the middle, right into the block, and saved on the putback by the red team. Childe, cross court, fought off by McDonald. Free ball over the top by C.C. Case. Backside, Duncan. That's going to find the floor. Nora Elliott couldn't get it over the net, and Duncan scores. 15-14, red team. Ari Duncan back to serve. Ari loads it up. Sends it across to McDonald. Champlin can't get it over the net. And it's a two-point lead. Little tape check there for Michaela Champlin. 16-14, red. Ari Duncan back to serve. Boy, she snaps that left wrist and just sends a missile over on the serve. McDonald, is there a touch? Nope. And McDonald misses, and Red is up to a three-point lead, and Lauren Rivering calls the timeout. The Red team, another comeback as her team 17-14, and we'll be back in 30 seconds.
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0: 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Huge thanks to these people that make these broadcasts possible on your radios. So it's blue team's turn to fight back from a deficit. Nora Elliott takes it to McDonald, who gets a dribbler through the block and down. Wow, of all of McDonald's kills, that was the softest touch one we've seen on the night. 17-15, blue gets the kill out of the side out to break the streak, and Bree McDonald back to serve, played for the Great Falls High Bison. McDonald, cross court, misses. Oh, she gets the line with the back half of the ball for the ace. That is her fourth ace on the night. 17-16. Red still up by one. Can Bree McDonald change that with her amazing serves? A little floater that time. Blatchford says no problem. Blatchford, back row attack for the kill. And McDonald couldn't get squared up on that one, and Blatchford scores the kill. Blatchford's line on the night, three stuff blocks, six kills. That's kind of what I watched her do for 4 years over at senior. And back to the two-point lead over red team over blue team. And Malia Allen back to serve. They're going to switch it out here, put Quinn Freitag on the service line for the red team. Product of West High. Quinn sends it back to Bree McDonald. In the middle, Case gets covered. Push at the net. Champlin doesn't get it done, but Case does, and Case puts it away. Well, back to the one-point game. C.C. Case from Billings Central gets it to an 18-17 game. Ramsey back to serve for the blue team. Michaela loads up the right hand from the left corner, slide set, and that's going to be a kill down. Molly Adams from Columbus puts it away. Nice little slide set, picked her location, and went one-on-one with a back row defender, won the battle, and back to the two-point lead for Red. Carly Atkinson back to serve. Listening to K-Bear and All-Star Volleyball, ace for Atkinson. That's her fourth ace on the night. Product of Belgrade, heading over to play for Brian Solomon at Montana Tech. 2017 now. Red team trying to pull away. A reach in there for McDonald. Champlin gets the big set, puts it away off of Loveridge. Champlin gets it done. Brings it back to a two-point lead. Aaliyah Gaylord back to serve for the blue team. Still time to make another comeback. We've seen the same thing in the first two sets. The soft floater, the reach by Duncan. Blatchford with a slide set. Can't get it down. A left-hander over the top for Dennison. Back to the near side for Loveridge. Solid block on the net. Turns into a winner for Nora Elliott. Stuff block added to Nora Elliott's totals for the night. 20-19 and blew 1 point away as they get set for this serve. Aaliyah Gaylord back to serve. 20-19 Red. Blue with an opportunity to tie. Service error. And the lead is two. We have been tight in the 20s every set so far. Why let this one be a different one? And back to serve, Kata Parker, the setter. Michaela Ramsey up to Gaylord, and a push to the floor by Blatchford. Blatchford waiting to swat down that soft cheese on the tip. 22-19. So far, Lauren Rivering not calling the timeouts. Red on top by three. Parker, or Gaylord, rather. And this time, the kill goes down for blue and gets the side out. On the outside. And back to serve for blue to try to tighten this one up. Two-point lead for red. Back to serve, Lauren Anderson. And Anderson puts it in play out the back door. 23-20. Boy, that's a hole that's pretty deep that blue has dug for itself. We'll see if they got another comeback in them here. And Malia Allen back to serve. Red just 2 points away from a 2-1 lead. A little floater over the top. Ramsey saves it. Set to the outside. McDonald gets covered. Ramsey, a bump set. And McDonald gets the kill. Boy, she is a point machine there on the attack. Totally filled up my stat sheet. That gets the side out. Now back to serve to try to keep it going. Sage Tosh for the blue team. Sage will set up in the middle of the floor. Slides it over. Duncan gets the swing, misses badly. It's a one-point game. So a hitting error adds hope to blue team's chances here. And Sage Tosh will try to get it tied up here as we're already in the 20s. Only 1 point separates these two teams. Middle back and a service error takes red to set point opportunity. 13 kills on the night through three sets for Bree McDonald, and Eva Blatchford a chance to take it home for the red team. Skims the net. Nice save out of our broadcast booth there by Nora Elliott. Quinn Freitag a chance for the win. Doesn't get it done. Her teammate Ramsey handles it. That's a floater down the net. Somehow covered by Red. Free ball. Over. Oh, the tip is going to get it done. So Malia Allen gets it done after a tip on the block. 25-22 Red in the third set. Back in 2.5 minutes.
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0: Herm Ellenbaugh back at Lockwood High School. First set went to Red, 26-24. Second one went to Blue, 25-21. Another competitive set went to Red in the third set, 25-22. We're playing five sets here tonight, no matter what. So regardless of the result of this one, if Red wins, we'll still play that fifth set to 15 just to give these gals a chance to work a little bit more when they made the effort to be a part of this team and play well here tonight. So we're just going to let them stay on the stage for a while, even if it isn't necessary. But who knows? The way the night has been going here could very easily be something that is very necessary. So Mo Boyle is up 2-1 over Lauren Revering's squad. And Blue will serve first. Aaliyah Gaylord will serve first for the Blue squad. High floater back to Malia Allen. Run down on this pass by Kata Parker. Blocked back by Case. It hit one of the players, Carly Atkinson, right on the head. I don't know if I've seen that before. The ball just floated in the air. Atkinson had her back to the play, and it just bounced straight up off of her ponytail. 1-0 Blue. And Gaylord back to serve. Thought I saw it all until tonight. sweeping pass up to Parker, and that's off the block and down. Strong swing there by Red. Parker puts it away from her setter position. So 1-1 tie in the early going in the fourth set. And back to serve, Kata Parker. Cross court, Ramsey pops it up. Run down by Gaylord. Into the block, back it comes. The swing from the outside from Nora Elliott comes whistling back at her off the block. And it's 2-1 Red. Here's Kata Parker trying to get an early lead for her team. Gaylord tried the quick shot, didn't work. Gaylord gets it back. Little tip behind the block. Did it touch anybody's hand? They call a tip, so that one's going to fall for Nora Elliott. Got a little bit of a touch there, and the upper ref had to check with the back ref to see if that was a touch or not, and he's affirmed that it was. So Lauren Anderson back to serve. She'll load up the four-step jumper. Blatchford has the on-target pass, gets it back for the hammer job, and Blatchford bombs that one to the floor. Well, spent the first 5 years of her life living in Nebraska, and since then she's lived here in Billings, and now another step on the road trip thing and heading out to Mobile, Alabama. Here's Childe. Gaylord, backside, one-arm stab, but players falling everywhere. Freitag gets up, makes the push over the top. Gaylord, and the swing from the outside for Champlin goes down. Marie McDonald, rather. That's her 14th kill on the night. We're tied up at 3 in the fourth set. And Sage Tosh waits to serve. Five dribbles to get things under control. Middle back. Parker to Blatchford. A jam through the block. Pace can't shut that one down. Blatchford, as I mentioned, she really gets better as the game goes on. I've watched that her whole career, and sometimes she's gotten super good towards the end of matches. Here's Blatchford back to serve. She'll whistle at backside. Gaylord. Nora Elliott with the swing off the top of the block, and it's down. Elliott scores. Tied up at 4. And Nora Elliott back to serve. Pretty talented player from Belgrade, a setter and a hitter, and probably can play defense, and now she serves up an ace. So Nora Elliott doing it all here for her team. 5-4 blue. And Nora Elliott will put it in play again. From the right corner, middle back, Allen has it. Left-handed swat for Duncan is covered. Nora Elliott takes over at center now, and down it goes off the arm of Bree McDonald. 15 kills on the night. Just keeps pouring it on. I would think her kill, I am not keeping track of kill efficiency, but it's got to be near 5 or maybe 450 or something like that. Nora Elliott. Back to serve, 2-point lead for Blue. Middle back, Blatchford has it. Up to Parker. Covered by Blue. Back to McDonald, this time covered by Blatchford. Blatchford, the back row attack off the block of CeCe Case to the floor. And the late match Blatchford miracles are starting up here. 6-5, Blue. And Duncan back to serve. Duncan has 2 aces on the night. Drops a sinker ball in. Elliott makes the sweeping pass. Champlin gets knocked back by the block. Still going. Parker outside. Freitag cross court. Ramsey. They're going to try Champlin on the backside, and that's going to be down for Michaela Champlin. 2-point lead. Couple of swats at it by the defender in front of her, Parker, but neither one could get it over the net. 7-5, Blue. And Bree McDonald will put her really nasty serve to work here. Oh, right into the net. Oh, well. Jinxed her. So Bree McDonald with a service error. Malia Allen will have a turn. Probably saw a lot of Bree McDonald in her high school career at CMR. Sinker ball, and that's an ace for the red team, Malia Allen. She's had a game-winning kill and an ace now in her stats. All tied up at 7. Allen back to work. Backside Dennison. That's on the floor for CC Case. Billings Central headed to Northern next year, 8-7. Michaela Ramsey will hustle back to serve for the blue team. 8-7, crawling through the first third of the fourth set. Point by point, nobody's broken away yet. Hasn't seemed to matter. Duncan with the on-target pass to Parker, to the outside to Childa. High pass covered by Blue. Parker kept alive with a stab by Dennison. Free ball. Duncan rushes in to make the play. To the outside to Childa off the top of the block. Ramsey with a bump set to the backside to Dennison. Cross court, handled by Malia Allen. Dump shot. Ramsey's there. One-armed over, and a lift is called on that one. Below the top of the net, got too much spin on the ball, and we're tied up at 8. Haven't seen too many of those kind of errors here tonight. Nice, clean game here. And Carly Atkinson will try to break this tie for the red team. And she missed it, so she broke the tie for the blue team. On the service error, 9-8. Back to serve, Aaliyah Gaylord. And Gaylord will right-hand it from the right corner. Float it back to Malia Allen. Parker in the middle. Blatchford, hammer job. Eva straight to the floor. Boy, keep loading her up. She's in that hot part of her usual mastery of the volleyball match, 9-9. Played basketball, too, and was pretty good at that. One of the top players in the state. One of those players that had to choose sports, I imagine. Gaylord, little push shot over the top by Nora Elliott. Childa finds the open spot, and Childa puts it away. Ten to nine red. And back to serve. It'll be Kata Parker, the setter from Shepherd. Kata loads it up, goes cross court, popped up on the back row by Dennison. Back row attack. Blocked at the net. And it found its way to the floor just inside the aerial. Blatchford gets the stuff block. See what I mean about keep loading her up? Parker will serve again. 11-9 now, red team. Cross court. Dennison gets the play on it. Nora Elliott shoots middle back. Parker outside. Childa off the top of the block. Goes high hands and gets the kill. 12-9, Lauren Revering calls her team over, with her team down by 3 in the fourth set back in 60.
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0: Parker back to serve. Red up by three. Gaylord airs out her hitter a little too high for Sage Tosh. So it's 14-9. 13-9. Gaylord sets up the near side. Elliott gets the drop ball just over the top of the block. Nora Elliott scores. 13-10. Blue trying to fight back yet again. So 13-10. I said it wrong, maybe. And back to serve, Lauren Anderson. Lauren, middle back, snaps the wrist, sends it deep. Two players make the play on it. Parker to the outside, right into the stuff block of Nora Elliott. Solid stuff block for the setter from Belgrade. And the lead is down to two for the red team. Back to serve. Lauren Anderson, the quick set, dropped over the top of the block by Blatchford, covered by Blue, pushed to the back corner. That's going to be out of reach, and Blue is within one. 13-12. Got a little tip action there, and went over the top of the bench. So for the tie now, Lauren Anderson. Anderson, middle back, popped up in the air in the back row by Blatchford. Free ball in the front row by Childa. Ramsey, Gaylord. And that is going to be Bree McDonald with another kill. 16 on the night for Bree McDonald. And we are tied up at 13. Bree's back on the front row, folks. And back to serve to try to continue the run for the blue team, Lauren Anderson. Anderson, middle back. Two players tried to hit the same ball, went into the stands. The lead goes to Blue. Mo Boyle, not liking what she saw on that one, calls her team over, back in 30.
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0: And we want to thank our radio station tonight. K-Bear stepped up and put this volleyball match on their station after Billings Mustangs and the Midland Roundtable basketball series took over two other stations. So a big thank you to Desert Mountain Broadcasting for finding a station for volleyball. 14-13, another comeback in this match of All-Stars. And back to serve goes Lauren Anderson, one-point lead already. Blatchford makes a reach. Left-hander, down it goes. Ari Duncan gets the side out and the tie. Duncan now with 10 kills in the match. Childe back to serve. Childe from Fairview, headed for Montana Tech, skims the net. Ramsey, no problem. Big swing by Tosh. Duncan, tipped over with a left hand by Blatchford, and Bree McDonald unloads, this time a dig for Carly Atkinson, pushed to the middle back, up by Anderson, another good recovery on Bree McDonald, but steered it a little bit too wide. Boy, keep loading up Bree, and she keeps delivering, and Bree now up to 17 kills on the night, 15-14, Blue back on top. Sage Tosh will serve. Sage, middle back, looper, backside, pops it up. Parker takes it to the outside to Quinn Freitag. Right there, Anderson. On the front row, Bree McDonald missed it by a foot out the back door. Boy, she was close. Tied up at 15 now. Boy, we have had a ton of ties here tonight. Has to have been at least eight or nine ties through the course of the evening. Blatchford back to serve for Red. Who's going to pull out and win this fourth set? Back to McDonald. McDonald gets it back for the chip shot. Takes something off of it that time and chips it where they ain't. And gets the point and the lead. And let's count them, 18 kills now. No stopping McDonald on the attack. Nora Elliott back to serve for Blue. And she will load up the right hand. Popped up a little bit by Malia Allen. Bump set by Duncan. Tipped over by Freitag, and it's going to work. Freitag showed the swing, pulled off, got the kill, and Freitag gets the tie at 16. Ari Duncan will serve. 16-16 tie. Well, they're keeping the points even here tonight. Good recovery on that return on the serve. Freitag pushes. Michaela Ramsey, old teammate, comes up with a play. DC Case. Off the top of the block, tipped over by Case in the middle. Parker, back row attack for Blatchford, right into the donut hole. Beautiful, beautiful strategy there, and Blatchford finds the spot. And Red retakes the lead as Blatchford continues to get red hot here for the Red team. Ari Duncan back to serve. Smokes it to the backside, popped up by McDonald. Back row attack for Champlin. Covered by Duncan. Out to Freitag. Freitag air mails it out the back door. We're tied up at 17. Nobody getting away in the late part of this fourth set. Red team leads 2-1. It's been tight back and forth. Momentum after momentum switch all night long. Just what you want to see in an all-star match. And back to serve, Bree McDonald. Whistles it to the back line. Blatchford's equal to that pass. Gets the set back. Pushes it over to Elliott. Bump set for Case. Left-hander by Dennison. Comes up short. 18-17. And Malia Allen will go back to serve. Macy Childe back in the game for Red. Allen. Little hop step that time. Takes it back to Dennison. Backside Champlin. She jams it through the block and down. Michaela got her best swing on that one. 18-18. We've had a string of about six ties in a row here. Neither team wanted to give an inch in this fourth set. Michaela Ramsey will load up the serve, take it cross court. Blatchford, perfect pass to Parker, slide set, and that's out the back door from Molly Adams. 19-18, not by much. Couldn't have been more than a few inches off the back of that ball. And Blue says, that's okay, Herm. We got the one-point lead. And Ramsey loads it up again. This time across her to Eva Blatchford. Parker outside, Childe. Off the top of the block, adjustment made. Dennison swings, gets it down at the two-point lead for Blue. Dennison finds the floor. 20-18. And we're going to call a timeout here. 20-18. Blue up by two, and we're back in 30 seconds.
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0: Great exhibition of Montana volleyball. A lot of these seniors will have illustrious careers at colleges around Montana and elsewhere. Got Nebraska, we got Alabama, got Gonzaga, pretty big name schools that some of these girls will be taking their game to next. But first, let's take care of business here in this All-Star match, and Ramsey will try to push it to a three-point lead. As she loads it up from the left corner, sinker ball, Blatchford gets under it, covered by Blue, Elliott out to Champlin. Champlin sends one towards the deflection, sends it toward the stands, Duncan free ball into the net. Blue team, 21, red team, 18. Ramsey was a really good server for West, and if she can get on a roll, she can run some points. And Michaela loads it up. Middle back, Duncan chases her setter, Parker. Duncan gets the free ball push over to Blue. Michaela Ramsey to Champlin. Another kill for Champlin as she gets the block out of bounds. They couldn't close the block on Champlin, and down it goes, 22-18. Blue team trying to tie this up. And no, if necessary, on that fifth set, if they do, they got to play to see who wins. And an ace for Ramsey. Michaela Ramsey just keeps doing what she has to do. And Ramsey scores the ace. She has her team at 23. Back for another serve. What else does she have? Nope, service error. Tried to go too cute on that one and came up about 3 feet short. So a big side out for Red. They're thinking, okay, we got a shot at this, and they have proven it before in this match. And back to serve, Carly Atkinson. Atkinson down the line. Dennison has the pass. Back set to Champlin. Picked off instead of going out of bounds. Dennison with a big swing in the middle. Push at the net. Won by Kata Parker. It's a three-point game. Kata Parker goes up strong on the push and wins the battle at the net. And back to serve, Belgrade's Carly Atkinson. Whistler back to Champlin. She fights hard. Ramsey, she fights it off. Everybody laughs at her, but she made the play. Childe covered. Champlin high over the net. There's a push. It's inside to Red, and the push is won by Dennison. Dennison gets her team to set point opportunity, winning the push over two players from the red team at the net. So a chance to take it home for Leah Gaylord, 24-20, and get this into a two-set tie. And Gaylord skims it off the net. Wow, a face got involved on that one. And out the back door, and Blue wins 25-20. And we are going to a fifth set just because we have to go to a fifth set, not because they're allowing for an extra game for these girls to play. So congratulations to the awesome volleyball so far. We're doing one more. We're back in 2 minutes.
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0: 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We are down to the wire, going to a fifth set as Red opened up with an extra numbers 26-24 win. Blue came back 25-21. Red came back 25-22, and then Blue 25-20. So we are down to a 15-point finisher here. 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Back to serve, Kata Parker, middle back. Ramsey been making plays all night. Nora Elliott bombs home the first kill. Nora puts it away. Westminster's future setter, outside hitter, opens up the fifth set with a very emphatic kill. Back to serve now, Lauren Anderson. Another Shepherd product. Three Shepherd players in this game. Blatchford smooths that one. Here's Freitag right into the block of Todd. 2-0 Blue. And already a timeout for Mo Boyle. That's an early timeout, folks. 2-0 Blue, back in 30.
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0: Well, Bree McDonald and Eva Blatchford leading their respective teams so far. Bree McDonald, an amazing night, 18 kills against all-star level defenses, and Eva Blatchford now with 12 kills and four stuff blocks. So we're seeing some game here from people who were big-time gamers for their team, and back to serve Anderson, and she'll send it back to Atkinson. Huge swing. Bree punishes Carly Atkinson. You heard the thump on the radio. That was Bree getting all of a swing. Wow. And good-naturedly, Carly Atkinson kind of waving it off, saying, I'm okay. And now an ace. So it's all Blue so far, as Lauren Anderson dials up the ace after that punishing kill by Bree McDonald. Anderson back to work. 4-point lead in the short game to 15. Red can't let this go much farther. Overpass saved by Parker, and a reach, lift rather, is called on Red, so 5-0. After all these tight sets, Blue has come out very strong here in this fifth set. And Shepherd's Lauren Anderson will serve. You know, Bree looked so nice at that event this morning, but then she just hits it like a missile, punishes her defenders. You never know. 5-0. Blue. Parker, backside. Duncan gets the red team on the board. All right, Duncan. comes up with a big play to get a big number one on the red side of the scoreboard. Herm Ellenboss at Lockwood High School, Montana, All-Star Volleyball. Freitag back to serve for the red team. Quinn gets the signal, gets the load. A little bit of a shank there for Anderson. Up ahead to Nora Elliott. Dig for Quinn Freitag. Ramsey with a dig. Blatchford gobbles that one up at the net. Two in a row for the red team. Just a little outside of the reach of the intended settee, and boy, Blatchford was waiting and ready. 5-2. Freitag back to work at the service line. Loads up the jumper down the line. Saved by Anderson. Out to the near side. McDonald gets covered. And now she can't get back fast enough to make the play, and that's three in a row for red team. What's new, folks? Big five-point lead doesn't mean much tonight. And Freitag leading her team back. Quinn Freitag off the left corner. Keeps picking on Anderson. Gaylord. And that ends the bleeding for the blue team as Nora Elliott threads the needle down the line for the kill. 6-3. And back to serve, Sage Tash. For blue. We're going to 15 in this one. Tash sends it back to Childe. Parker in the middle. There's Blatchford again with a quick set. Blatchford knows what to do with a quick set. 6-4. Red not quitting on this one. Eva back to serve for the red team. Anderson gives up the ace. It's a one-point game. And just like that, the 4-0 lead, or even 5-0, is almost gone. Blatchford with a chance to tie it up here for the red team. Nope, into the net. Service error. 7-5. Michaela Champlin in the game for blue. And back to serve, Nora Elliott. Boy, she has been a really solid player here tonight. Nora loads up the jump serve, flips it off the net, gets the ace, 8-5. Eva Blatchford with a textbook stretch out and could not handle that tip adjustment on that ball. 8-5. We have a timeout. Blue leads in the pivotal fifth set, and we're back in 30 seconds after they know we're going to keep it here. They're just switching sides. So we will keep it right here, just switching sides at the eighth point. Seems like some teams do that, some don't, or some levels, but they're doing it here tonight. So we'll keep it right here. 7 points to go if blue team decides to win. And Nora Elliott back to serve. Well, there's some college coaches that are really going to appreciate what Montana has to offer them in the future as Nora loads up the serve right side, middle back, Malia Allen up to Parker. Left-handed swing by Duncan. High deflection, run down by Nora Elliott. Case knocks it over. Parker with a quick set. And there was Case to knock it back. Elliott with a dig. Ramsey, a blind bump set. To McDonald, who's covered by Malia Allen. Push to the back corner, and Childe missed a wide-open back corner. And it's 9-5. Macy a little bit too strong on that push to the back corner. So blue back in control, barring another red comeback. 9-5 blue. Nora Elliott loads up the serve. Cross court, Allen perfect up to Parker. Back row attack for Blatchford, gets the tip off of Elliott. Bump set. McDonald almost got it down on a real weird transition. Instead, there's the left-handed Duncan getting the side out. Ari Duncan comes up big for red team. It's a three-point game, 6 points to go if blue team wins. And Duncan back to serve, heading to Gonzaga. Nice left-hander. Coaches love those lefties. That's going to be nearly an ace. Champlin saves it. Gets it over the net. Parker outside. Childa misses another one. Macy comes up empty, and it's 10-6. A lot of velocity. Just can't get it down inside that back line for those last two swings. And Bree McDonald back to serve. One of the best servers we've seen tonight for either team. Bree loads it up, sends it cross court. There's a shank by Duncan. Run down by Malia Allen. Childe gets it in this time, and down it goes for the side out. Macy, redemption time with a little chip shot.

0: That was Tosh bombing it to the floor. 12-7, Blue. We're going to 15. We're back in 30.
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0: Blue team has the advantage. They're up by five, only 3 points to give for the red team. And another great server from her high school career, Michaela Ramsey, in the driver's seat. She will jump, float it, middle back to Duncan, handled perfectly, off the block and down Freitag, Burns Champlin. Couple of competitors here on the filling scene, and a big side out for the red team. Carly Atkinson. Blue scores. Champlin puts it away. Kayla Champlin comes up big again for the blue team, and now blue team only 2 points away. And back to serve, Aaliyah Gaylord from Belt. Billings folks will be seeing a lot of her if you watch MSUB volleyball. Fixing the score here. And we're ready. Gaylord back to Allen. Parker sets up Blatchford. That's going to be a kill for Blatchford. Blatchford's not done yet. 15 kills for Blatchford. 5 4 stuff blocks and an ace, and that stalls the Blues celebration. Parker. Gaylord. Smash. Tosh. Straight to the floor on the quick set. Set point, match point opportunity coming up, 14-9. Entertaining night of volleyball coming to a close soon here. And Lauren Anderson will try to take it home. Middle back. Blatchford gets another swing at the ball, but this time Michaela Ramsey equal to it. Parker to the middle. Blatchford tries the soft cheese. Duncan. Duncan's dug out by Anderson. Backside to Elliott for the win. Off the block and down. Nora Elliott finishes things off. 15-9. Entertaining night of volleyball. Blues going to come up in an exciting five-set match with the win. Let's take 2 minutes, come back, and wrap this up.
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3: Well, pretty entertaining night of volleyball here. So glad that K-Bears stepped up and put this on the radio and on the internet for all of our volleyball fans of Montana volleyball. Let's take a look at my very unofficial stats. I got a page full of scratchings here, and I will try to narrow it down to the main stats in the game. Bree McDonald from Great Falls High and heading to Providence. Big night for her, 19 kills in an all-star venue. That is pretty special. Sage Tosh, 7 kills, 1 ace, 4 stuff blocks. Quinn Freitag had 6 kills. Ari Duncan, heading to Gonzaga, had 12 kills. 8 kills for Macy Childa. Eva Blatchford, another big finish. Her team fell short, but nevertheless, Eva played great. And I hope the coaches from Mobile, Alabama, were able to watch her tonight. 15 kills, 4 stuff blocks, and a couple of aces. And I'm going to put the wraps on this now. We want to remind you that tomorrow at 5 o'clock, we will have the women's Montana-Wyoming basketball game. Then at 7, we will conclude our All-Star Series for the weekend with the boys' edition. And that should be very entertaining. That's right here at Lockwood High School. Rocky and I will be here on the call. On the night, Red won the first one in extra numbers, 26-24. Blue took the second one, 25-21. Back to Red, 25-22 in the third. Blue, 25-20 in the fourth. And Blue came up with a big run at the end of the fifth set to win 15-9. And take the night. Excellent volleyball. Thank you so much to the players and organizers and parents of this event for giving us this great night of volleyball entertainment. I'm Herm Ellenbosch. Thanks to Kelly Alt back at the station. So long, everyone.
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5: ABC News, I'm Dave Packer. We're seeing the strongest signs yet that the U.S. and Iran are nearing an agreement to end the war. A senior administration official telling us there's an 80 to 85% chance it happens. Iran's foreign minister says a settlement has never been closer. ABC's Jonathan Carl.
6: Vice President J.D. Vance posting on social media, if the Islamic Republic of Iran meets its obligations, then economic benefits will flow to them. Possible rewards include $24 billion in frozen Iranian assets and relief from crushing U.S. sanctions. When Iran would get that money remains unclear.
5: A federal appeals court denying an 11th-hour request to allow Donald Trump's name to stay on the facade of the Kennedy Center. The Justice Department clearing the way for a merger between Paramount and Warner Brothers, two of the biggest media companies in the world. Team USA right now kicking off the men's World Cup game, first one on U.S. soil in more than 30 years. This is ABC News.
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2: 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And he ended up coming into our store, and he stopped us and he said, "I just want you to know I'm not here to shop today, but I just want to tell you I've been sitting out here week after week waiting for my wife and watching. 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
9: Our best chance of rain, possibly for the rest of the week, will be tonight. I'm Ed McIntosh from Q2. Area rain showers, a chance of a thunderstorm throughout the overnight hours. Then tomorrow, we start off close to 50, turning into a partly to mostly cloudy day with a high in the mid-60s. Sunny, low 70s Sunday. You can't sleep because the house won't cool down, and opening a window means smoke, pollen, and wind. 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
1: ABC News, I'm Dave Packer. The Trump administration offering their most confident assessment yet that a deal with Iran will be happening very soon. ABC's Jonathan Curl.
2: Both sides seem to agree on one thing. If Iran complies with the Memorandum of Understanding, it will be rewarded. Vice President J.D. Vance posting on social media, if the Islamic Republic of Iran meets its obligations, then economic benefits will flow to them. Possible rewards include $24 billion in frozen Iranian assets and relief from crushing U.S. sanctions. When Iran would get that money remains unclear.
1: Officials say at least 11 people shot, one fatally, in an active shooter situation earlier today in Midland, Texas. The suspect found dead at the scene. President Trump's name could be gone from the Kennedy Center in hours. Deadline given by a court for Trump's name to be taken off. The administration asking for more time, but a judge denied that. This is ABC News.
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6: A chance of a morning shower and then drying out in the afternoon, a little on the cool side. I'm Ed McIntosh from Q2. As showers end, we'll turn partly to mostly cloudy for the rest of the day. Highs up into the mid-60s this afternoon. Tomorrow, we start off cool in the 40s, but could hit the low 70s Sunday afternoon. By Monday, closer to 80. 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

0: 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It make me act so funny, make me spend my money, make me feel real loose, like a long-necked goose, or like a girl. Oh, baby, that's the one I like.
1: 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But, baby, I ain't got no money, honey.
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1: ABC News, I'm Dave Packer. Just ahead of a judge's midnight deadline, workers at the Kennedy Center spending the overnight on the scaffold taking President Trump's name off the building. The administration lost a last-minute appeal to keep his name up. The original court order stated that a name change requires an act of Congress.
2: For context here, Trump was planning on closing down the Kennedy Center for about 2 years, pouring about $250 million into improving the center overall. Trump has now basically said that if his name's not on it, that renovation's not happening.
1: ABC's Peter Haralambos. The Trump administration announcing that the U.S. and Iran are closer to a deal than ever before. Even Iran's foreign minister acknowledged that, but the agreement appears to be more of a deal to start negotiating. One person killed when a large tent collapsed at a Virginia church's outdoor service Friday. Multiple people were injured. It happened as heavy rain, lightning, and strong winds tore through the western part of the state. That system continuing to move east, and more severe weather hitting the Midwest on Saturday. This is ABC News.
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9: A chance of a morning shower and then drying out in the afternoon, a little on the cool side. I'm Ed McIntosh from Q2. As showers end, we'll turn partly to mostly cloudy for the rest of the day. Highs up into the mid-60s this afternoon. Tomorrow, we start off cool in the 40s, but could hit the low 70s Sunday afternoon. By Monday, closer to 80. 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
1: ABC News, I'm Dave Packer. Workers at the Kennedy Center spending the overnight in a scaffold, taking President Trump's name off the building. The administration lost a last-minute appeal to keep the name up. The original court order stated that a name change requires an act of Congress. Deadly shooting rampage in an hours-long police standoff in Midland, Texas, that ended with a gunman, who authorities say was a 45-year-old man named Victor Villarreal, dead after a shootout with police. ABC's Alex Stone.
2: We do have 11 known victims at this time. There's at least one victim that is dead on the scene.
1: That, of course, is the mayor of Midland. The senior administration official says that the potential deal with Iran includes reopening the Strait of Hormuz and ending the blockade. Also says it leads to the dismantling of the Iranian nuclear program. Stocks higher on Wall Street as SpaceX went public. Founder Elon Musk becoming the world's first trillionaire. Justice Department clearing the way for a merger between Paramount and Warner Brothers. This is ABC News.
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5: A chance of a morning shower and then drying out in the afternoon, a little on the cool side. I'm Ed McIntosh from Q2. As showers end, we'll turn partly to mostly cloudy for the rest of the day. Highs up into the mid-60s this afternoon. Tomorrow, we start off cool in the 40s, but could hit the low 70s Sunday afternoon. By Monday, closer to 80. 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
1: ABC News, I'm Dave Packer. Workers at the Kennedy Center spending the overnight in a scaffold, taking President Trump's name off the building. The administration lost a last-minute appeal to keep the name up. The original court order stated that a name change requires an act of Congress. Deadly shooting rampage in an hours-long police standoff in Midland, Texas, that ended with a gunman, who authorities say was a 45-year-old man named Victor Villarreal, dead after a shootout with police. ABC's Alex Stone.
2: We do have 11 known victims at this time. There's at least one victim that is dead on the scene.
1: That, of course, is the mayor of Midland. The senior administration official says that the potential deal with Iran includes reopening the Strait of Hormuz and ending the blockade. Also says it leads to the dismantling of the Iranian nuclear program. Stocks higher on Wall Street as SpaceX went public. Founder Elon Musk becoming the world's first trillionaire. Justice Department clearing the way for a merger between Paramount and Warner Brothers. This is ABC News.
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3: A chance of a morning shower and then drying out in the afternoon, a little on the cool side. I'm Ed McIntosh from Q2. As showers end, we'll turn partly to mostly cloudy for the rest of the day. Highs up into the mid-60s this afternoon. Tomorrow, we start off cool in the 40s, but could hit the low 70s Sunday afternoon. By Monday, closer to 80. 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
1: ABC News, I'm Dave Packer. Workers at the Kennedy Center spending the overnight in a scaffold, taking President Trump's name off the building. The administration lost a last-minute appeal to keep the name up. The original court order stated that a name change requires an act of Congress. Deadly shooting rampage in an hours-long police standoff in Midland, Texas that ended with a gunman, who authorities say was a 45-year-old man named Victor Villarreal, dead after a shootout with police. ABC's Alex Stone.
2: We do have 11 known victims at this time. There's at least one victim that is dead on the scene.
1: That, of course, is the mayor of Midland. The senior administration official says that the potential deal with Iran includes reopening the Strait of Hormuz and ending the blockade. Also says it leads to the dismantling of the Iranian nuclear program. Stocks higher on Wall Street as SpaceX went public. Founder Elon Musk becoming the world's first trillionaire. Justice Department clearing the way for a merger between Paramount and Warner Brothers. This is ABC News.
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4: A chance of a morning shower and then drying out in the afternoon, a little on the cool side. I'm Ed McIntosh from Q2. As showers end, we'll turn partly to mostly cloudy for the rest of the day. Highs up into the mid-60s this afternoon. Tomorrow, we start off cool in the 40s, but could hit the low 70s Sunday afternoon. By Monday, closer to 80. 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
1: ABC News, I'm Dave Packer. Workers at the Kennedy Center spending the overnight in a scaffold, taking President Trump's name off the building. The administration lost a last-minute appeal to keep the name up. The original court order stated that a name change requires an act of Congress. Deadly shooting rampage in an hours-long police standoff in Midland, Texas that ended with a gunman, who authorities say was a 45-year-old man named Victor Villarreal, dead after a shootout with police. ABC's Alex Stone.
2: We do have 11 known victims at this time. There's at least one victim that is dead on the scene.
1: That, of course, is the mayor of Midland. The senior administration official says that the potential deal with Iran includes reopening the Strait of Hormuz and ending the blockade. Also says it leads to the dismantling of the Iranian nuclear program. Stocks higher on Wall Street as SpaceX went public. Founder Elon Musk becoming the world's first trillionaire. Justice Department clearing the way for a merger between Paramount and Warner Brothers. This is ABC News.
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2: A chance of a morning shower and then drying out in the afternoon, a little on the cool side. I'm Ed McIntosh from Q2. As showers end, we'll turn partly to mostly cloudy for the rest of the day. Highs up into the mid-60s this afternoon. Tomorrow, we start off cool in the 40s, but could hit the low 70s Sunday afternoon. By Monday, closer to 80. 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
1: ABC News, I'm Dave Packer. Workers at the Kennedy Center spending the overnight in a scaffold, taking President Trump's name off the building. The administration lost a last-minute appeal to keep the name up. The original court order stated that a name change requires an act of Congress. Deadly shooting rampage in an hours-long police standoff in Midland, Texas that ended with a gunman, who authorities say was a 45-year-old man named Victor Villarreal, dead after a shootout with police. ABC's Alex Stone.
2: We do have 11 known victims at this time. There's at least one victim that is dead on the scene.
1: That, of course, is the mayor of Midland. The senior administration official says that the potential deal with Iran includes reopening the Strait of Hormuz and ending the blockade. Also says it leads to the dismantling of the Iranian nuclear program. Stocks higher on Wall Street as SpaceX went public. Founder Elon Musk becoming the world's first trillionaire. Justice Department clearing the way for a merger between Paramount and Warner Brothers. This is ABC News.
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0: weekend long. 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
7: A chance of a morning shower and then drying out in the afternoon, a little on the cool side. I'm Ed McIntosh from Q2. As showers end, we'll turn partly to mostly cloudy for the rest of the day. Highs up into the mid-60s this afternoon. Tomorrow, we start off cool in the 40s, but could hit the low 70s Sunday afternoon. By Monday, closer to 80. 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
1: ABC News, I'm Dave Packer. Workers at the Kennedy Center spending the overnight on a scaffold, taking President Trump's name off the building. The administration lost a last-minute appeal to keep the name up. The original court order stated that a name change requires an act of Congress. Deadly shooting rampage in an hours-long police standoff in Midland, Texas that ended with a gunman, who authorities say was a 45-year-old man named Victor Villarreal, dead after a shootout with police. ABC's Alex Stone.
2: We do have 11 known victims at this time. There's at least one victim that is dead on the scene.
1: That, of course, is the mayor of Midland. The senior administration official says that the potential deal with Iran includes reopening the Strait of Hormuz and ending the blockade. Also says it leads to the dismantling of the Iranian nuclear program. Stocks higher on Wall Street as SpaceX went public. Founder Elon Musk becoming the world's first trillionaire. Justice Department clearing the way for a merger between Paramount and Warner Brothers. This is ABC News.
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1: 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Four Tops. 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
11: A chance of a morning shower and then drying out in the afternoon, a little on the cool side. I'm Ed McIntosh from Q2. As showers end, we'll turn partly to mostly cloudy for the rest of the day. Highs up into the mid-60s this afternoon. Tomorrow, we start off cool in the 40s, but could hit the low 70s Sunday afternoon. By Monday, closer to 80. 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
1: ABC News, I'm Brian Clark. Joy for U.S. soccer fans during and after the first Men's World Cup game on home soil in 32 years.
2: This was a treat. It was great. It was everything we've been waiting for.
3: What's going on right now?
2: They delivered. So proud of the guys.
1: That fan in Seattle was watching the U.S. rout Paraguay 4-1 in the opening group stage game in Los Angeles. A senior White House official told reporters there's an 80 to 85% chance that the U.S. and Iran agree to a deal to end the war within days. Iran's foreign minister says that a deal has never been closer. Crews in Washington have begun to remove President Trump's name from the facade of the Kennedy Center for the Performing Arts after Friday's deadline to remove references to the president. A judge had ruled only Congress could make changes to the center's name. One person was killed, over 20 hurt, when a tent collapsed in severe weather during a celebration at a church in Bedford County, Virginia. This is ABC News.
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4: 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A chance of a morning shower and then drying out in the afternoon, a little on the cool side. I'm Ed McIntosh from Q2. As showers end, we'll turn partly to mostly cloudy for the rest of the day, highs up into the mid-60s this afternoon. Tomorrow, we start off cool in the 40s, but could hit the low 70s Sunday afternoon. By Monday, closer to 80. You can't sleep because the house won't cool down, and opening a window means smoke, pollen, and wind. 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
1: ABC News, I'm Brian Clark. Joy for U.S. soccer fans during and after the first Men's World Cup game on home soil in 32 years.
2: This was a treat. It was great. It was everything we've been waiting for.
3: What's going on right now?
2: They delivered. So proud of the guys.
1: That fan in Seattle was watching the U.S. rout Paraguay 4-1 in the opening group stage game in Los Angeles. A senior White House official told reporters there's an 80 to 85% chance that the U.S. and Iran agree to a deal to end the war within days. Iran's foreign minister says that a deal has never been closer. Crews in Washington have begun to remove President Trump's name from the facade of the Kennedy Center for the Performing Arts after Friday's deadline to remove references to the president. A judge had ruled only Congress could make changes to the center's name. One person was killed, over 20 hurt when a tent collapsed in severe weather during a celebration at a church in Bedford County, Virginia. This is ABC News.
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1: This is Montana News on a Northern News Network. I'm Don Elliott. A carnival company at the center of a recent ride accident in Butte opened in Livingston. Midway West Amusements opened Thursday at the Park County Fairgrounds just days after a 13-year-old boy was injured after falling from the yo-yo ride. That incident does remain under investigation. John Baldridge of the University of Montana's Bureau of Business and Economic Research says a survey released by the Greater Montana Foundation shows Montanans are increasingly taking a preaching-to-the-choir approach to the consumption of news.
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1: The Butte Family YMCA made bigger waves than usual Friday. Community members observed the facility's 20th anniversary with a ribbon-cutting ceremony celebrating two new natural gas-fueled boilers and a heat exchanger. Both pools have been back in operation for the past 2 weeks. Stephanie Feist, CEO of the Butte Family YMCA, gave a short speech before attendees. FWP confirmed reports of invasive fish in community ponds in Three Forks and Livingston. FWP received two reports from anglers who observed northern pike in the Three Forks ponds. Fishery staff confirmed the reports on May 28th. FWP also heard from anglers who noticed a bass in a pond in Sacagawea Lagoon. FWP staff sampled the pond June 1st and caught 3 smallmouth bass and 6 largemouth bass. I'm Don Elliott on the Northern News Network.
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9: A chance of a morning shower and then drying out in the afternoon, a little on the cool side. I'm Ed McIntosh from Q2. As showers end, we'll turn partly to mostly cloudy for the rest of the day. Highs up into the mid-60s this afternoon. Tomorrow, we start off cool in the 40s, but could hit the low 70s Sunday afternoon. By Monday, closer to 80. 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
0: 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The Crystals. 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
1: ABC News, I'm Brian Clark. Joy for U.S. soccer fans during and after the first Men's World Cup game on home soil in 32 years.
2: This was a treat. It was great. It was everything we've been waiting for. They delivered. So proud of the guys.
1: That fan in Seattle was watching the U.S. rout Paraguay 4-1 in the opening group stage game in Los Angeles. A senior White House official told reporters there's an 80 to 85% chance that the U.S. and Iran agree to a deal to end the war within days. Iran's foreign minister says that a deal has never been closer. Crews in Washington have begun to remove President Trump's name from the facade of the Kennedy Center for the Performing Arts after Friday's deadline to remove references to the president. A judge had ruled only Congress could make changes to the center's name. One person was killed, over 20 hurt when a tent collapsed in severe weather during a celebration at a church in Bedford County, Virginia. This is ABC News.
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1: This is Montana News on a Northern News Network. I'm Don Elliott. Monday, occupants of a vessel on Yellowstone Lake discovered the body of a 41-year-old male, Brandon Rhea of Denver, Colorado, floating in the water near Rock Point. National Park Service rangers responded to the scene and recovered the body along with a capsized kayak and personal belongings. The incident remains under investigation. Montana's congressional delegation is submitting a silver belt buckle adorned with the American flag and bordered by golden rope for a time capsule to represent Montana. The belt buckle will be sealed in a 4-foot-tall capsule alongside other states' contributions to the Capitol Visitor Center July 4th. That capsule is meant to be reopened on the same date, July 4th, in 2276. Keeping you connected, this is the Northern News Network.
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1: Regional Corporation 2026 gave more than 350 soldiers from across 10 countries a chance to work together through real-world scenarios. Colonel Lee Berard, U.S. CENTCOM's Director of Exercises, said the larger purpose is building trust before it is needed. Participants worked through scenarios including national defense, border security, humanitarian relief, and even a simulated wildfire. State Governmental Affairs and Northwest Regional Manager for the Montana Farm Bureau Federation, Carly Johnson, says despite concerns about exempt wells, she understands the needs of smaller water users.
5: If it is for a small use and it truly doesn't affect anyone, it shouldn't be difficult to get a permit. So where are there places where we can balance protecting senior water rights and taking some of the burden off of new uses?
1: I'm Don Elliott on the Northern News Network.
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10: A chance of a morning shower and then drying out in the afternoon, a little on the cool side. I'm Ed McIntosh from Q2. As showers end, we'll turn partly to mostly cloudy for the rest of the day, highs up into the mid-60s this afternoon. Tomorrow, we start off cool in the 40s, but could hit the low 70s Sunday afternoon. By Monday, closer to 80. 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
1: ABC News, I'm Brian Clark. Joy for U.S. soccer fans during and after the first Men's World Cup game on home soil in 32 years.
2: This was a treat. It was great. It was everything we've been waiting for. They delivered. So proud of the guys.
1: That fan in Seattle was watching the U.S. rout Paraguay 4-1 in the opening group stage game in Los Angeles. A senior White House official told reporters there's an 80 to 85% chance that the U.S. and Iran agree to a deal to end the war within days. Iran's foreign minister says that a deal has never been closer. Crews in Washington have begun to remove President Trump's name from the facade of the Kennedy Center for the Performing Arts after Friday's deadline to remove references to the president. A judge had ruled only Congress could make changes to the center's name. One person was killed, over 20 hurt when a tent collapsed in severe weather during a celebration at a church in Bedford County, Virginia. This is ABC News.
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1: This is Montana News on a Northern News Network. I'm Don Elliott. A Pulsa man who killed a Ronan resident in 2024 was sentenced to 50 years in prison Friday. James Lawrence, 71, appeared for sentencing in Lake County District Court Friday for one count of deliberate homicide and one count of evidence tampering in the death of Ed Loaders, 67. Lawrence pleaded guilty to the charges back in April. State Auditor James Brown says he will be wearing his Commissioner of Securities hat when he attends the Investing in Montana Summit in Bozeman on June 25th.
2: The thing that has been identified to me, particularly for Native Montanans, there's a hard time connecting the idea of a business with the actual raising of capital to fund the initial stake in that business.
1: Keeping you connected, this is the Northern News Network.
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1: Panelists from Missoula and the Flathead hosted a community forum Tuesday to discuss the outlook for wildfire impacts in western Montana. Rainstorms from May 30th through June 2nd reset dry conditions in western Montana, according to panelists. Kyle Bosinski and other panelists gathered at Missoula Public Library and the Flathead Valley Community College in Kalispell to speak about wildfires as part of Missoula County's Smoke Ready Week, which ends today. The American Red Cross of Montana is encouraging residents across Butte and surrounding communities to take simple life-saving steps to be better prepared. Thursday, June 18th, Montana Red Cross will host the free community preparedness event, Be Red Cross Ready, designed to help individuals and families get ready for an emergency. A lunch session will be held from noon to 1 p.m., and an evening session is scheduled for 6 to 7 p.m. I'm Don Elliott on the Northern News Network.
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12: A chance of a morning shower and then drying out in the afternoon, a little on the cool side. I'm Ed McIntosh from Q2. As showers end, we'll turn partly to mostly cloudy for the rest of the day. Highs up into the mid-60s this afternoon. Tomorrow, we start off cool in the 40s, but could hit the low 70s Sunday afternoon. By Monday, closer to 80. 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
1: ABC News, I'm Brian Clark. Joy for U.S. soccer fans during and after the first Men's World Cup game on home soil in 32 years.
2: This was a treat. It was great. It was everything we've been waiting for. They delivered. So proud of the guys.
1: That fan in Seattle was watching the U.S. rout Paraguay 4-1 in the opening group stage game in Los Angeles. The senior White House official told reporters there's an 80 to 85% chance that the U.S. and Iran agree to a deal to end the war within days. Iran's foreign minister says that a deal has never been closer. Crews in Washington have begun to remove President Trump's name from the facade of the Kennedy Center for the Performing Arts after Friday's deadline to remove references to the president. A judge had ruled only Congress could make changes to the center's name. One person was killed, over 20 hurt, when a tent collapsed in severe weather during a celebration at a church in Bedford County, Virginia. This is ABC News.
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1: This is Montana News on a Northern News Network. I'm Don Elliott. A carnival company at the center of a recent ride accident in Butte opened in Livingston. Midway West Amusements opened Thursday at the Park County Fairgrounds just days after a 13-year-old boy was injured after falling from the yo-yo ride during a carnival stop in Butte. That incident does remain under investigation. FWP confirmed reports of invasive fish in community ponds in Three Forks and Livingston. FWP received two reports from anglers who observed northern pike in the Three Forks ponds. FWP also heard from anglers who noticed a bass in a pond in Sacagawea Lagoon. FWP staff sampled the pond June 1st and caught three smallmouth bass and six largemouth bass. Keeping you connected, this is the Northern News Network.
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1: The Butte Family YMCA made bigger waves than usual Friday. Community members observed the facility's 20th anniversary with a ribbon-cutting ceremony celebrating two new natural gas-fueled boilers and a heat exchanger. Stephanie Feist, CEO of the Butte Family YMCA, gave a short speech before attendees. The Department of Public Health and Human Services Disability Employment and Transitions Division has announced its full lineup of pre-employment transition services summer camps. Division Administrator Chandra Hermanson says they are designed for students with disabilities as part of the 406 Jobs Initiative.
5: We've really focused on those high-demand sectors that are identified in the initiative to make sure that these youth are getting exposed to and preparing for the high-demand sectors in Montana that really are having some workforce needs and that they're prepared to meet those workforce needs.
1: I'm Don Elliott on the Northern News Network.
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9: A chance of a morning shower and then drying out in the afternoon, a little on the cool side. I'm Ed McIntosh from Q2. As showers end, we'll turn partly to mostly cloudy for the rest of the day. Highs up into the mid-60s this afternoon. Tomorrow, we start off cool in the 40s, but could hit the low 70s Sunday afternoon. By Monday, closer to 80. 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
1: ABC News, I'm Brian Clark. Pakistan's foreign minister said the U.S. and Iran are closer to an agreement to end the war than ever before. Key details have not yet emerged, but retired Vice Admiral Robert Harward said this appears to be in Iran's best interest to open the Strait of Hormuz.
2: So as I understand it, if the straits are open, they would be able to flow their oil as well. Now, that would not relieve the money that's frozen or the other sanctions they have. But as I understand it, that's the quid pro quo.
1: A senior White House official said that the president's going to meet with Arab leaders at the G7 summit to discuss efforts to wind down the war. The executive director of the Kennedy Center certified that President Trump's name has been removed from the building, complying with the judge's order to do so by noon today after the ruling that only Congress can change the name. Game 5 of the NBA Finals at 8:30 Eastern in San Antonio, the Knicks, one win away from their first title in 53 years. This is ABC News.
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7: 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A chance of a morning shower and then drying out in the afternoon, a little on the cool side. I'm Ed McIntosh from Q2. As showers end, we'll turn partly to mostly cloudy for the rest of the day. Highs up into the mid-60s this afternoon. Tomorrow, we start off cool in the 40s, but could hit the low 70s Sunday afternoon. By Monday, closer to 80. 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
3: ABC News, I'm Brian Clark. Pakistan's foreign minister said the U.S. and Iran are closer to an agreement to end the war than ever before. Key details have not yet emerged, but retired Vice Admiral Robert Harward said this appears to be in Iran's best interest to open the Strait of Hormuz.
4: So as I understand it, if the straits are open, they would be able to flow their oil as well. Now, that would not relieve the money that's frozen or the other sanctions they have. But as I understand it, that's the quid pro quo.
3: A senior White House official said that the president's going to meet with Arab leaders at the G7 summit to discuss efforts to wind down the war. The executive director of the Kennedy Center certified that President Trump's name has been removed from the building, complying with the judge's order to do so by noon today after the ruling that only Congress can change the name. Game 5 of the NBA Finals at 8:30 Eastern in San Antonio. The Knicks, one win away from their first title in 53 years. This is ABC News.
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6: The chance of showers decreases throughout the afternoon. I'm Ed McIntosh from Q2. We stay a little on the cool side after our rain showers, a high up into the mid-60s. Today, the chance of showers decreasing through the afternoon and into the evening. Overnight temperatures are cool, down into the mid-40s, low 70s, and mostly sunny on Sunday. You can't sleep because the house won't cool down, and opening a window means smoke, pollen, and wind. 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
1: Well, there she is. 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
1: 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Gee, it must be great riding with him.
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7: 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USS Stang, 1977 to 1980. I've had the pleasure of meeting the captain and crew members of the USS Montana. 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
3: ABC News, I'm Brian Clark. Pakistan's foreign minister said the U.S. and Iran are closer to an agreement to end the war than ever before. Key details have not yet emerged, but retired Vice Admiral Robert Harward said this appears to be in Iran's best interest to open the Strait of Hormuz.
4: So as I understand it, if the straits are open, they would be able to flow their oil as well. Now, that would not relieve the money that's frozen or the other sanctions they have, but as I understand it, that's the quid pro quo.
3: A senior White House official said that the president's going to meet with Arab leaders at the G7 summit to discuss efforts to wind down the war. The executive director of the Kennedy Center certified that President Trump's name has been removed from the building, complying with the judge's order to do so by noon today after the ruling that only Congress can change the name. Game 5 of the NBA Finals at 8:30 Eastern in San Antonio, the Knicks, one win away from their first title in 53 years. This is ABC News.
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8: The chance of showers decreases throughout the afternoon. I'm Ed McIntosh from Q2. We stay a little on the cool side after our rain showers, a high up into the mid-60s today. Chance of showers decreasing through the afternoon and into the evening. Overnight temperatures are cool, down into the mid-40s, low 70s, and mostly sunny on Sunday. 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
1: ABC News, I'm Mike Dubusky. In a new post on social media, President Trump says his deal with Iran is scheduled to get signed tomorrow, though so far we haven't heard from the Iranians on that new timeline. ABC's Michelle Franzen reports.
2: It's something that's going to get done.
3: On Friday, Iranian state media released a 14-point memorandum of understanding, but Iran says it has not been approved by relevant authorities. And according to Iranian state media, it would not immediately change the country's nuclear ambitions, would not require a transfer of control of the Strait of Hormuz, and would allow Iranian assets frozen by the U.S. to be released.
1: A spokesperson for the Trump administration says the agreement reopens the Strait of Hormuz and leads to the dismantling of the Iranian nuclear program. And around 200,000 people across the Midwest remain without power today after powerful storms, including seven confirmed tornadoes, blew through that area yesterday. This is ABC News.
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0: 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Yeah.

of a sudden, in a wink of an eye, a Cadillac sedan passed us by. Said, boys, it's a mark for me. By then, the taillight was all you could see. Now the fellas ribbed me for being behind, so I thought I'd make the Lincoln unwind. 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Wound it up to 110, my speedometer said that I hit top end. My foot was glued like lead to the floor, that's all there is, and there ain't no more. 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They said, slow down, I see spots, the lines on the road just look like dots. 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My fenders was clicking the guardrail post, the guy beside me was white as a ghost.

propane on that Cadillac. Knew it could catch him, I thought it could pass. Don't you know by then we'd be low on gas. We had flames coming from out of the side. Feel the tension, man, what a ride. I said, look out, boys, I got a license to fly. And that cat, he pulled over and let us by. Now all of a sudden she started knocking down in the gym. She started rocking. I looked in the mirror, red light was blinking. 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
5: The chance of showers decreases throughout the afternoon. I'm Ed McIntosh from Q2. We stay a little on the cool side after our rain showers, a high up into the mid-60s today. The chance of showers decreasing through the afternoon and into the evening. Overnight temperatures are cool, down into the mid-40s, low 70s, and mostly sunny on Sunday. 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
1: ABC News, I'm Mike Dabusky. In a new post on social media, President Trump says his deal with Iran is scheduled to get signed tomorrow, though so far we haven't heard from the Iranians on that new timeline. ABC's Michelle Franzen reports.
2: It's something that's going to get done.
3: On Friday, Iranian state media released a 14-point memorandum of understanding, but Iran says it has not been approved by relevant authorities. And according to Iranian state media, it would not immediately change the country's nuclear ambitions, would not require a transfer of control of the Strait of Hormuz, and would allow Iranian assets frozen by the U.S. to be released.
1: A spokesperson for the Trump administration says the agreement reopens the Strait of Hormuz and leads to the dismantling of the Iranian nuclear program. And around 200,000 people across the Midwest remain without power today after powerful storms, including 7 confirmed tornadoes, blew through that area yesterday. This is ABC News.
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0: 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Diana Ross and the Supremes. Martha and the Vandellas. The Crystals. The Chiffons. 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
8: The chance of showers decreases throughout the afternoon. I'm Ed McIntosh from Q2. We stay a little on the cool side after our rain showers, a high up into the mid-60s today. Chance of showers decreasing through the afternoon and into the evening. Overnight temperatures are cool, down into the mid-40s, low 70s, and mostly sunny on Sunday. 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
1: ABC News, I'm Mike Dubusky. In a new post on social media, President Trump says his deal with Iran is scheduled to get signed tomorrow, though so far we haven't heard from the Iranians on that new timeline. ABC's Michelle Franzen reports.
2: It's something that's going to get done.
3: On Friday, Iranian state media released a 14-point memorandum of understanding, but Iran says it has not been approved by relevant authorities. And according to Iranian state media, it would not immediately change the country's nuclear ambitions, would not require a transfer of control of the Strait of Hormuz, and would allow Iranian assets frozen by the U.S. to be released.
1: A spokesperson for the Trump administration says the agreement reopens the Strait of Hormuz and leads to the dismantling of the Iranian nuclear program. And around 200,000 people across the Midwest remain without power today after powerful storms, including seven confirmed tornadoes, blew through that area yesterday. This is ABC News.
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1: The new Yellowstone Jewelers. Here's Matt Bonner.
2: The main thing that you're going to see that's different at Yellowstone Jewelers is the people that are in there that are going to engage with you. 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And I want it to be able to be given to their grandkids someday.
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6: Partly cloudy overnight. Temperatures tomorrow will start to warm and will continue to warm into the early part of the week. I'm Ed McIntosh from Q2. Cool in the morning with the lows dropping into the mid to lower 40s. Highs tomorrow, upper 60s to low 70s and mostly sunny. About 10 degrees warmer, 70s to low 80s on Monday. 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
5: Ron Larson, electrician's mate chief. USS Stang, 1977 to 1980. I've had the pleasure of meeting the captain and crew members of the USS Montana. Very qualified.
4: 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The respect is the same. For more, browse the news page blogs at ussmontanacommittee.us.
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1: ABC News, I'm Mike Dubusky. A memorandum of understanding between the U.S. and Iran could be signed in the coming days, with both countries indicating they're working toward that initial agreement. ABC's Jonathan Carl has what it would include.
2: Both sides seem to agree on one thing. If Iran complies with the memorandum of understanding, it will be rewarded. Vice President J.D. Vance posting on social media, if the Islamic Republic of Iran meets its obligations, then economic benefits will flow to them. Possible rewards include $24 billion in frozen Iranian assets and relief from crushing U.S. sanctions. When Iran would get that money remains unclear.
1: In compliance with a judge's order, President Trump's name was removed from the Kennedy Center earlier today. That judge ruled last month the administration's planned renovations to that performing arts center would require congressional approval. This is ABC News.
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6: Partly cloudy overnight. Temperatures tomorrow will start to warm and will continue to warm into the early part of the week. I'm Ed McIntosh from Q2. Cool in the morning with the lows dropping into the mid to lower 40s. Highs tomorrow, upper 60s to low 70s and mostly sunny. About 10 degrees warmer, 70s to low 80s on Monday. You can't sleep because the house won't cool down, and opening a window means smoke, pollen, and wind. 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
1: ABC News, I'm Dave Packer. The U.S. and Iran appear ready to sign a deal to end the war. Pakistan's prime minister says a memorandum of understanding between the U.S. and Iran is expected to be finalized as soon as tomorrow. ABC's Selena Wang.
2: Trump says Iran will promise never to build or obtain a nuclear weapon, but that promise is not new. In fact, it was in the very first paragraph of the nuclear deal negotiated under President Obama, a deal that Trump tore up and still repeatedly criticizes to this day.
1: The Foreign Intelligence Surveillance Act expired at midnight. FISA was passed after 9/11 to help the government keep track of foreign threats. Democrats refused to extend the law after President Trump named a loyalist with no intelligence experience as acting director of national intelligence. The Trump administration says the president's name has been removed from the facade of the Kennedy Center in Washington as ordered by a federal judge who ruled that only Congress has the authority to change the name. This is ABC News.
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5: Partly cloudy overnight. Temperatures tomorrow will start to warm and will continue to warm into the early part of the week. I'm Ed McIntosh from Q2. Cool in the morning with the lows dropping into the mid to lower 40s. Highs tomorrow, upper 60s to low 70s and mostly sunny. About 10 degrees warmer, 70s to low 80s on Monday. 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
1: ABC News, I'm Dave Packer. The prospect of peace, Iran says a deal to end the war has, quote, never been closer. President Trump says it's scheduled to be signed as soon as tomorrow, a senior administration official telling us.
2: If Iran holds up their end of the bargain, they'll get relief from crushing economic pressure and reintegrate into the global economy. Trump says Iran will promise never to build or obtain a nuclear weapon, but that promise is not new. In fact, it was in the very first paragraph of the nuclear deal negotiated under President Obama, a deal that Trump tore up and still repeatedly criticizes to this day. Selena Wang, ABC News, the White House.
1: Trump administration officials have said in a court filing that as of late this morning, the president's name has been removed from the facade and all signage at the Kennedy Center as required by multiple court orders. World Cup 2026 has arrived on the East Coast, Brazil and Morocco facing each other at MetLife Stadium. This is ABC News.
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